back working hard. Yeah, right, picture that with a Kodak. Or better yet, go to Times Square, take a picture of me with a Kodak. Took my life from negative to positive, I just want y'all to know that. And tonight, let's enjoy life.

0: Panic at the Disco, I write sins, not tragedies. HRB with you. Chilly for your workday. Quick little fact about that particular track. It was released in the UK back in 2006, and it came with a limited edition free sticker. But because the sticker was included with the CD single, it made the song ineligible for the UK Singles Chart official charts company rules. So it couldn't be charted because of that reason. So later, due to the popularity of the track elsewhere, it was re-released in October of that year, and despite receiving significant radio play across its re-release, it never got past number 25 on the UK singles chart. So there you go. Who knew a sticker could cause so much trouble? Hey, welcome to the show. It's thanks to Randall Heating, Tassie's largest range of wood, gas and electric heating solutions for your home. And winter weather is starting to very much kick in. It's a bit of a wet one today. Across Launceston especially, top of 14 degrees. For the northeast, rain, a top of 13. And then for the east coast, also high chance of showers today and a top of 15 degrees. So if you are out and about, please chuck those headlights on and stay safe on our roads. Hey, we've got more of your hottest hits on the way with Bryan Adams, Martin Garrix, Ed Sheeran, GRL, Samba. Loads to come right here on Chilly.
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3: 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Is this the ark? You're very selective with
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0: right? Song of the summer right there. Don't forget it is summer in the States. But crazy, right? Crazy. So now we know what it was all about. We were wondering what on earth, because no one's heard from Susan Boyle in quite the minute. But I'm glad she's doing well. I'm glad she looks rad right now. She's not someone that I would mess with in a dark alley. And she's dropped a new track with Cornetto. So there you go. Collaboration I never thought would have happened in 2026. But here we are. Hey, on the way, more of your hottest hits. We've got Daft Punk. She's up all night to the sun. I'm up all night to get plus Ella Langley, Aerosmith, and loads more on the way next here on Chilli.
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2: Oh, my God, I can't believe it. Thank you so much. I can't even begin to tell you what this is going to do for our family. We, you know, we feel like we work so hard just to make it week to week. And when you're parents and you've got kids, you just want to give them everything. And when you can't, that's really hard. So to win this, it's a dream come true. Thank you. Thank you so much.
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0: 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It's thanks to Blue Gum Loans. Dream big with Blue Gum Loans. Your future just got funded. 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Noel Smith, Niall Horan with us. 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Yes, please do drive it safe. 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
0: Good morning, I'm Britt Aylin. First to developing news and reports Bogues Brewery will be closing down its Launceston operations by the end of the year, with staff notified of the decision this morning. It's understood parent company Lion will be moving production of the iconic Northern Tasmanian beer brand to New South Wales and Queensland. The brewery's closure will impact 42 local jobs. Thousands of Tasmanians will receive a pay rise after the Fair Work Commission announced it would be lifting the national minimum wage and award wages by 4.75%. The increase will take effect from July 1 and will see full-time minimum wage workers take home an extra $45 or so each week. Attorney General Guy Barnett has dodged questions around Madeleine Ogilvie's taxpayer-funded legal fees in this morning's budget estimates hearings, prompting accusations from State Labor that the government is treating Tasmanians with contempt. Shadow Attorney General Ella Haddad says there's no legal basis for the inquiries to go unanswered and that Labor will continue to probe, while Greens leader Rosalie Woodruff's also sought further detail on the matter.
9: Interested to know you, as Attorney General, whether you were at any point involved in the decision.
10: I made reference to the policy and the guidelines and the fact that there's a matter before the Supreme Court of the State of Tasmania.
0: The Premier's also faced further interrogation on the issue, with independent Upper House MP Meg Webb asking whether it was the government that applied for a suppression order on the matter before the Supreme Court. Jeremy Rockliffe responding that he's unable to provide additional information for legal reasons.
11: To the best of my knowledge, we have followed as you've been speaking to, and I cannot comment any further.
0: The Federal Treasurer's left the door open, if only slightly, to extending the fuel excise cuts beyond June. Motorists are currently saving around 26 cents a litre thanks to the lower tax being collected on petrol and diesel sales. But Jim Chalmers has told the ABC there are no plans at the moment to keep that relief going into July.
12: We'll continue to review it on a weekly basis between now and the end of the month, but our current expectation is that we're not anticipating extending it beyond June.
0: And Taylor Swift's got new music on the way. The singer confirming she's dropping a new song for Toy Story 5. I Knew It, I Knew You will be out later this week ahead of the film's release.
1: At Banjo's, they speak donut with three new exciting flavours. Melty salted caramel, zesty lemon poppy and punchy coffee cream. Just $2 with a coffee. Banjo's, making donuts better.
13: Chili, your sport now.
0: To sport now, and Steph Reid says she can't wait to hit the ground running with the Tasmania Jewels after being announced as the WNBL side's marquee player. At 5'8", she's not the tallest on the court, but hasn't let that get in the way of an impressive career so far.
14: I got told a lot of times that I couldn't do it because of height, so it was really like a self-motivator factor. But I just loved basketball. Like, I've always loved it. I've always wanted to do it when I grew up. So it was something that I took pretty seriously from a young age. I looked up to a lot of Opals, and Michael Jordan was a big one for me.
0: And world number one Aryna Sabalenka has flexed her dominance at Roland Garros, defeating Naomi Osaka in straight sets. She'll now battle Diana Schneider in the quarterfinals. And that is the latest in news and sport. I'm Britta Aylin.
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15: Weather for Launceston today. It's a wet one, a rain. We're heading for a top of 14 degrees for your Tuesday. Top of 15 for your Wednesday. Overcast, high chance of showers there. And into your Thursday, high chance of showers as well. And a top of 15 degrees for the northeast today. Overcast, rain, a top of 13 degrees. Also a top of 13 for your Wednesday. Overcast, high chance of showers there. And into your Thursday, top of 14 degrees, partly cloudy, high chance of showers. And then for the East Coast today, overcast, showers increasing, a top of 15 degrees. For your Wednesday, also a top of 15, shower or two there. And then for your Thursday, partly cloudy, high chance of showers, and a top of 15 degrees. 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

0: biggest Sammy Shark's newest, the biggest egg. 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Welcome to it. 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Hey, we're going to keep the hottest days coming to you, even on a dreary day like this. Got some Rosé and Bruno Mars. That song still lives in my head rent-free. It's even on Just Dance. I was dancing to it this morning. It's very, very fun. Plus, we've got some Dire Straits for you. That's up next. You're on Chilli.
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Alex Warren, Fever Dream there on Chilly for your workday. It's RB with you. Now, Alex Warren has actually been teasing some new music recently, and this morning, actually, on his Instagram, he popped a little tiny clip with no background music whatsoever of a music video that he's been working on, and it says 48 hours, be ready. So, new music on the way. We're so excited. I think it's going to be some, I don't know, some feel-good music, I reckon, from Alex Warren. So very, very excited. And, of course, we'll tell you all about it once it

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2: Good morning, I'm Ebony Ablett. Daniel Gregory Woodward pleaded guilty to being unlawfully armed in public and other related charges. Conflicting versions of what lies ahead for Tasmania's health funding are still circulating.
1: Delivering the local stories from the local voices that just simply can't get anywhere else.
2: The Northern Midlands Council could be facing a bill for $250,000, extending his championship lead to 90 points, saying he was stoked.
1: Chilli, part of the community across Launceston and the North East, and leaders in local.
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0: Kelly for your workday. RB with you as we head into your afternoon. Let's check in with the latest in news headlines and get up to date with everything in news, sport and weather. We'll come back with some more throwbacks for your Tuesday. We've got Real McCoy. Love and Devotion, the Caesars. Check it out. The 1927 and loads more on the way up after midday on Chilli.
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1: 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This is your news now.
11: Good afternoon, I'm Olivia Hicks. The federal government has expressed its sadness over the decision to close the iconic Bogues Brewery at the end of the year. Federal MP Jess Teasdale says the Albanese government expects owner Lion to honour all worker entitlements.
12: Retrenched workers will have access to supports offered through the Department of Employment and Workplace Relations to assist in finding new employment as quickly as possible.
11: Bogues has been brewing since 1881. A 30-year-old Georgetown man has been charged with grievous bodily harm after an incident in Georgetown in the state's north. Police allege he assaulted another man at a home on Friend Street between 10 p.m. Sunday and 10 a.m. yesterday. The alleged victim suffered significant injuries and was transferred to the Royal Hobart Hospital where he is receiving treatment. Police say it's believed the two men are known to each other. The man will appear in court at a later date, and anyone with information is urged to contact police or Crime Stoppers. hours. Meantime, Tasmania Police has laid charges against an additional two people in relation to an alleged attempted murder at Chigwell in Hobart's North, in which a 29-year-old Bridgewater man sustained a serious gunshot wound to the head and neck area. A 33-year-old Chigwell man was charged with attempted murder last month after being extradited from Victoria, while a 29-year-old Chigwell man is now also facing an attempted murder charge, with a 33-year-old man from Collinsvale charged with accessory after the fact. They'll each front court at a later date. Former Cabinet Minister Madeleine Ogilvie's legal fees and accusations of misleading parliaments have continued to influence the lines of questioning at this morning's budget estimates hearings. Attorney General Guy Barnett's been quizzed over the processes around approving taxpayer funds to cover the legal expenses of government representatives, while independent Upper House MP Meg Webb has grilled Jeremy Rockliffe on the government's role in getting a suppression order granted on the matter before the court.
2: Did your government apply for the existence of any suppression order or non-publication order relating to these specific proceedings to not be disclosed by the court?
11: The Premier responding that he's unable to comment for legal reasons. And new research suggests one in four people with a normal BMI may have clinical obesity. The study of nearly 6,000 American adults found around 26% met the criteria despite not being classified as obese by body mass index standards. Nearly 70% of Aussie adults are overweight or living with obesity.
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11: Turning to your sport now, and Nathan Buckley is keeping his coaching options open. The current Geelong assistant has been public about his desire to coach the Tassie Devils when we enter the comp, but says he'll consider other options, including the vacant Essendon role. Aryna Sabalenka is through to the quarterfinals of the French Tennis Open, downing Naomi Osaka in straight sets this morning. The world number one happy with her performance.
13: They really stayed aggressive no matter what, and I was serving pretty well. I think I played a really great match.
11: Matteo Berrettini also advanced in the men's half. And in cricket, the ICC has approved the trial of switching from a red ball to a pink ball during test matches impacted by bad light in a bid to avoid losing game time. But it'll also be enforced if both nations agree to it. I'm Olivia Hicks. That's the latest now from the newsroom.
1: 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Explore Snowy River Launceston's full range at 6 Gaddy Street, Western Junction. Less than a kilometre from the airport. Chilli's three-day forecast.
0: Weather for Launceston today, it's a wet one. Rain, we're heading for a top of 14 degrees for your Tuesday. Top of 15 for your Wednesday. Overcast, high chance of showers there. And into your Thursday, high chance of showers as well. And a top of 15 degrees for the northeast today. Overcast, rain, a top of 13 degrees. Also a top of 13 for your Wednesday. Overcast, high chance of showers there. And into your Thursday, top of 14 degrees, partly cloudy. High chance of showers. And then for the East Coast today, overcast, showers increasing, a top of 15 degrees. For your Wednesday, also a top of 15, shower or two there. And then for your Thursday, partly cloudy, high chance of showers, and a top of 15 degrees. 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
1: Take it away! It's the hottest hits for the workday on Chilli. 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

0: Dante Thomas, Miss California. Hey, to be with you on your Tuesday, the 2nd of June. Welcome to it. Thanks to Randall Heating, Tassie's largest range, now including reliable and efficient Saxon wood heaters. Cozy nights made to last. Today is very much the kind of day I wish that I was in my kitchen right now baking some cookies. And actually, that sounds like a good idea. I might do that a little bit later on. Hey, on the way, Taylor Swift. Another throwback from Melody MC. I think I was going to say Emily. And Lil Nas X, Montero. Contrary to that song, don't call me by your name because I won't answer. That's up next. You're on Chilli.
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2: 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I can't even begin to tell you what this is going to do for our family. 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And when you're parents and you've got kids, you just want to give them everything. And when you can't, that's really hard. So to win this, it's a dream come true. Thank you. Thank you so much.
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1: 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It's the hottest hits for the workday. 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

0: 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We've got 10 movement classes at the St. Luke's Launceston Wellness Hub up for grabs. So to do a whole bunch of things there, from yoga, Pilates, gentle strength, balance sessions, and loads more. 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It's as easy as that. St. Luke's on a mission to make Tasmania the healthiest island on the planet. Speaking of walking, we've got Pink for you. Plus some Josh for Weiss. And Goo Goo Dolls. It's on the way next on Chilli.
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2: One thing I'm definitely going to miss is the toilets.
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3: And you've got to share the cubicle with someone. And,
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3: Someone's asleep in there.
2: You feel like you're in the military.
3: Some poor staff members eating their lunch in there. So if you buy your own house over here, are you going to install a bidet?
2: Yeah, 100%. Yeah. I'm actually going to ask our boss today if we can get some bidets in the office. I think we're all working.
3: We can't even get a plate of cookies here, mate.
1: It's Nick and Marcus for breakfast on Chilli. 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

0: Hey, good afternoon. It's RB with you. Chilly for your workday. Wrapping things up for your Tuesday, the 2nd of June. Thanks to our friends at Randall Heating, Tassie's largest range of wood, gas and electric heating solutions for your home. But don't worry. Don't worry, because Jay Harves is taking you through your afternoon straight after me. And you know what? You can call him Mr. Brightside. She's got those hottest hits that keep coming. She's got Ed Sheeran in there. It's a Cyril remix of that one. And Gracie Abrams. That is all up after 1 o'clock. Make sure to stay safe out there on our roads for the rough weather for the rest of this week. But that is it from me. Thanks so much for hanging out once again, and I'll catch you tomorrow. Bye for now.
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13: Good afternoon, I'm Olivia Hicks. State Labor has described the news of Bogues Brewery closing at the end of the year as a gut punch to workers. The brewer says the decision came amid the long-term decline in the national beer market and high costs. Local member and deputy leader Janie Finlay hearing the news directly from a worker on site as they left a staff meeting.
14: I think right now we need to understand where the workers are at and how they're doing, like actually physically and emotionally how they're doing, what support they need.
13: Bogues beer has been brewed at the site since 1881. The beer will be produced on the mainland after the Launceston site closes. A Risdonvale man has been charged after police allegedly uncovered a significant illegal firearms manufacturing operation in southern Tasmania. Tasmania Police says officers executed a search warrant at the Risdonvale property yesterday with the assistance of police dogs and their handlers. It's alleged police uncovered a sophisticated operation seizing a range of items consistent with the production of illicit firearms, including 7 3D printers, 13 firearms and numerous firearm components and quantities of ammunition. The man has been charged with significant firearms possession offences and is expected to appear in the Hobart Magistrates Court today. Business leaders have slammed today's wage increase, saying it will only spell bad news for the economy. The Fair Work Commission has handed down a 4.75% increase for the near 3 million workers on awards, while the minimum wage is going up by 6%. Australia Chamber of Commerce and Industry, David Alexander, says this could really hurt businesses.
9: For some small businesses, this will be too much to bear. For some businesses, they will pass that on and it'll end up in inflation. For others, they'll wear it themselves. It could be the tipping point for some businesses. Others will scale back their investment intentions.
13: Independent MP David O'Byrne says the government needs to act now to avoid a mass exodus of Ambulance Tasmania staff. He has questioned Health Minister Bridget Archer in budget estimates hearings in Hobart about survey results which showed almost half of respondents reported being bullied at work.
15: Multiple employees are actively seeking alternative employment due to significant dissatisfaction with the organisation. Common reasons cited include bullying, stress, anxiety, lack of support.
16: And I think it is important that we are able to acknowledge that there's more work to do because we're hearing from those members. I think that is really important.
13: And the Consumer Watchdog has issued takedown requests to online retailers, including Amazon and eBay. It's part of ACCC investigations regarding toys and games containing potentially deadly small magnets.
11: At Banjo's, they speak donut with three new exciting flavours, melty salted caramel, zesty lemon poppy and punchy coffee cream. Just $2 with a coffee. Banjo's, making donuts better.
12: Chilli, your sport now.
13: Turning to your sport now, and Tasmania Jewels new signing Steph Reid says she can't wait to introduce more young Tasmanian girls to basketball. The Opals player hopes that bringing the WNBL to our state will inspire future generations to get on the court.
17: Tassie haven't had that women's basketball factor at a professional level, so it's really exciting to be the first team here, and we can't wait to get amongst the community. Like, that's a big thing when I signed. I was told, like, that's what we do and that's what I'm about.
13: And Serena Williams is set to make a surprise return to professional tennis at the age of 44. The 23-time Grand Slam champion will compete at Queen's Club in London next week, marking her first appearance since retiring in 2022. She's expected to play doubles, with reports she could also return to singles action in Germany later this month. I'm Olivia Hicks. That's the latest now from the newsroom.
11: 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Chilli's 3-day forecast.
18: It is currently sitting on 11 degrees right now in Launceston tomorrow. Showers increasing and 15 for Thursday. A possible shower reaching 15 as the top. Scottsdale today, heavy rain there. Tomorrow can expect a possible thunderstorm with mostly cloudy conditions on Thursday. For St Helens today, rain and 15, a possible shower tomorrow, Thursday. Showers are easing with a top of 15.
19: 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And
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11: 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Smarter finance done right.

0: giving you the house tour here on Chilli, home of the hottest hits. You got J-Hubs across your Tuesday afternoon. Hope you guys are having a good one out there, staying dry, keeping out all of the rain that we are having today. It's going to stick around until Friday then. It's looking like it's going to clear up across the weekend. So just a few more days to that wet weather. We're going to get into some music on the way next. Mark Ronson. And Bruno Mars, they've teamed up. Uptown Funk, it's next on Chilli.
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I was talking to someone earlier today and we think this track is a bit of a quiet achiever. It's been out for a while now and it's still good, you know. Sam Fender, Olivia Dean. Rain Me In, it plays next. The 90s tunes you love.

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0: You're on Chilly Home of the Hottest Hits. You got Jay Harbs across your Tuesday afternoon, rounding you up to some news on the way next, keeping you guys up to date with the latest. We'll have some sport in there. I'll have your weather on the other side as well. Then Benson Boone on the way with Mystical Magical. The Lemonheads, Mrs. Robinson to come. And Sunny Federa. Some days, your next three, it's here on Chilly.
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12: Good afternoon, I'm Olivia Hicks. Tasmanian Premier Jeremy Rockliffe says he is extremely disappointed that Lion Australia has decided to close the historic Bogues Brewery in Launceston. It opened in 1881 and currently employs 42 people. He is told a budget estimates hearing the decision to end local beer production by November will be difficult for workers.
13: I'm very extremely disappointed in the decision. I've conveyed that to Lion. I really feel for the 42 workers and their families who will be very impacted.
12: The Premier has promised to honour employee benefits and deliver a $500,000 reskilling fund for workers. Attorney General Guy Barnett has dodged questions around Madeleine Ogilvie's taxpayer-funded legal fees in this morning's budget estimates hearings, prompting accusations from state Labor that the government is treating Tasmanians with contempt. Shadow Attorney General Ella Haddad says there's no legal basis for the inquiries to go unanswered and that Labor will continue to probe, while Greens leader Rosalie Woodruff's also sought further detail on the matter.
14: Interested to know you as Attorney General, whether you were at any point involved in the decision.
15: I've made reference to the policy and the guidelines and the fact that there's a matter before the Supreme Court of the state of Tasmania.
12: Tasmania Police says it's laid charges on two more people allegedly involved in an attempted murder at Chigwell in the state's south. It's alleged during the altercation on April 5, a 25-year-old Bridgewater man sustained a serious gunshot wound to the head and neck area. A 33-year-old Chigwell man was charged with attempted murder last month after being extradited from Victoria, while a 29-year-old Chigwell man is also now facing an attempted murder charge, with a 33-year-old man from Collins charged with accessory after the fact. Millions of Aussies will receive a pay rise after the Fair Work Commission lifted the national minimum wage and award wages by 4.75%. Employment Minister Amanda Rishworth says minimum wages make up around 11% of the wages bill.
16: Now, the government has advocated to the Commission for an economically sustainable real wage increase and has welcomed the Commission's decision today because it is a win for working Australians.
12: The increase will take effect from July 1. And Ireland has hosted the largest ever recorded gathering of people with the same surname. Almost 2,000 people named Sullivan and O'Sullivan got together in County Cork to make the Guinness World Records.
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12: Turning to your sport now, and Crows mid-season draftee Hugo Halcan is set to pull on the strip sooner than expected. He'll make a surprise debut in Thursday night's clash with the Cats. Isaac Cummings' hamstring concern opening the door for the 22-year-old. And in tennis, world number one, Aryna Sabalenka has come out on top in a battle of the heavyweights at the French Open. Sabalenka knocked out four-time Grand Slam champ Naomi Osaka in a straight sets fourth round masterclass to book a quarterfinal date with Diana Schneider. I'm Olivia Hicks. That's the latest now from the newsroom.
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0: It's currently sitting on 12 degrees right now in Launceston. Rain expected today. Tomorrow, showers increasing Thursday. A possible shower reaching 15 as the top. For Scottsdale today, heavy rain there. A possible thunderstorm tomorrow, Thursday. Cloud conditions expected. For St Helens today, rain and 15. A possible shower tomorrow with showers easing on Thursday, reaching 15.
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0: Man in the Arena here on Chilli, home of the hottest hits. J-Hubs across your Tuesday afternoon. If you want to see the script live, they have just announced that they're coming back down to Australia, not until March next year. So it gives you a little bit of time to sort out some accom, some travel, because they're not coming to Tassie, but they are doing shows all around the major areas if you want to catch them live. I'd love to see the script live. Feel like they'd be a good vibe. We're going to get into more music on the way, though. Alex Warren. This track, Ordinary, playing next on Chilli.
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2: 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Thank you so much. I can't even begin to tell you what this is going to do for our family. We, you know, we feel like we work so hard just to make it week to week. And when you're parents and you've got kids, you just want to give them everything. And when you can't, that's really hard. So to win this, it's a dream come true. Thank you. Thank you so much.
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0: on Chilli, home of the hottest hits. J-Hubs hanging out with you for your Tuesday afternoon. Just about to round you up to that 3 o'clock hour. It's next with the latest in news, sport and weather on the way.
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10: Good afternoon, I'm Olivia Hicks. Launceston Mayor Matthew Garwood has shared his disappointment at the news Bogues will cease operations in the city come November. The brewer says the decision came amid the long-term decline in the national beer market and rising costs. Mr Garwood says it's a huge blow.
11: It's a really sad day for Launceston and Tasmania, and our thoughts firstly go to the employees and the families at Bogues. 145-year history, which is as much of a part of the Launceston story as anything. So, yeah, it is a really sad day.
10: It's understood a $500,000 reskilling fund will be offered to workers. Treasurer Erica Betts has been temporarily sworn into the additional portfolios of Arts and Heritage, Science, Innovation and the Digital Economy, Environment and the Community and Multicultural Affairs. He is expected to appear before budget estimate committees for each portfolio this week. Premier Jeremy Rockliffe said in a statement these are temporary changes with permanent arrangements expected to be made on Friday. It follows the resignation of Madeleine Ogilvie after she was accused of misleading public Parliament over whether she was party to any Supreme Court proceedings. The Fair Work Commission has handed down a 4.75% increase to the national minimum wage. It's said to benefit around 3 million workers, but unions had pushed for a larger rise to keep pace with living costs. But Treasurer Jim Chalmers says many factors had to be considered in the decision.
2: Every Fair Work decision on the minimum wage should take into consideration all of the economic conditions. But I think the Fair Work Commission has done a good job balancing cost of living pressures, the elements around small business, the broader economic conditions.
10: Water restrictions will be lifted across most of Tasmania at midnight tonight after levels recovered following last week's rainfall event. Restrictions will be lifted in Orford and Tryabunna, Oatlands, Scamander and Whitemark. Taswater says rivers are flowing and dam storages are back to strong levels, but says Lady Barron on Flinders Island will remain on Stage 1 restrictions until further notice while it continues monitoring local conditions. And the latest data shows our population has now hit 28 million with births, deaths, migration and departures, and Australia is gaining one new person every 75 seconds. While our country now has its highest number of billionaires on record, there are now 178 in the country, 17 more than last year.
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10: Turning to your sport now, and there'll be a new face in the Crows side to face Geelong on Thursday night. Hugo Hull-Khan will make his AFL debut just days after being picked up in the mid-season rookie draft. The 22-year-old getting a chance with Isaac coming out for another week. Tex Walker is also set to return for the clash at Adelaide Oval. And the AFL Tribunal's sitting this evening to determine the staging incident to Fremantle's Joshua Treakey. All other outcomes from round 12 have been accepted, including Geelong's Mark O'Connor accepting a fine for careless contact with an umpire. I'm Olivia Hicks. That's the latest now from the newsroom.
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0: It's currently sitting on 12 degrees right now in Launceston. Showers increasing tomorrow and 15 for Thursday, a possible shower. Scottsdale today, heavy rain there. A possible thunderstorm tomorrow for Thursday, mostly cloudy conditions. St Helens today, rain and 15, a possible shower across tomorrow and Thursday, reaching 15.
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0: 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You'll be able to shout yourself, a couple of friends there as well. 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Brand new music on the way. It's Olivia Rodrigo. Drop Dead next.
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2: Chilli, real-time traffic.
14: Good afternoon. Currently free of crashes and breakdowns across Lomia's major arterials. Although in Kings Meadows, looking pretty heavy going on Hobart Road as you're heading northbound on the approach to Kings Meadows Link. Looking pretty good to the airport as well on the Midland Highway. 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If you spot any traffic issues, 6331 5901. More traffic soon on Chilli, home of the hottest hits.
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0: Shelly home with the hottest hits, rounding you up to that 4 o'clock hour next with the latest news, sport, and weather on the other side. Kato and John, turn the lights off. A throwback from Illy and Vera Blue. Paper Cuts. 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
12: Good afternoon, I'm Olivia Hicks. One of Australia's oldest beer brands will soon stop brewing in northern Tasmania, ending more than 140 years of tradition. Bogues Brewery closing at the end of the year with production to move to the mainland. Launceston Mayor Matthew Garwood says it's sad to see the icon go, but believes the site won't be left vacant for long.
13: Where the state, the federal government and us in local government can help to bring to fruition another opportunity, whether that's through development or what that looks like, we're more than willing and keen, really keen to be a part of those conversations as to what that infrastructure, what that building and that precinct looks like going forward.
12: Meantime, the Premier Jeremy Rockliffe is extremely disappointed that Lion Australia has decided to close the historic Launceston Brewery. He says the government has been a strong supporter of the business, including a recent $1 million grant to develop its brew house. Lion has committed to repaying the government grant. A Risdon Vale man has been charged after police allegedly uncovered a significant illegal firearms manufacturing operation in southern Tasmania. Tasmania Police says officers executed a search warrant at the Risdon Vale property yesterday with the assistance of police dogs and their handlers. It's alleged police seized a range of items consistent with the production of illicit firearms, including 7 3D printers, 13 firearms and numerous firearm components and quantities of ammunition. The man has been charged with significant firearms possession offences and is expected to appear in the Hobart Magistrates Court today. Almost 3 million low-paid workers will receive a 4.75% pay rise following Fair Work's annual wage review. The minimum wage will increase from $24.95 an hour to $26.44 from July 1. Treasurer Jim Chalmers says the wage increase varies from year to year to reflect where the country is economically at that time.
14: There is a good reason why there's not an automatic calculation of these decisions, and that's because we asked the Fair Work Commission to factor in a whole bunch of variables, and we make a submission which recognises that as well.
12: And tickets are now available for Neil Danaher's state funeral at the MCG in Melbourne. The AFL legend passed away last week following a 13-year battle against MND. The free service is set for next Wednesday, June 10.
1: At Banjo's, they speak donut with three new exciting flavours, melty salted caramel, zesty lemon poppy and punchy coffee cream. Just $2 with a coffee. Banjo's, making donuts better.
15: Chilli, your sport now.
12: Turning to your sport now, and in the AFL, Lachie Neale seems likely to leave Brisbane at the end of the year, but it may not be for a move to WA as expected. The premiership-winning Lion is out of contract at the end of this season, tipped to sign with either the Dockers or Eagles to be closer to his family in Perth. But rumours are now swirling. The 32-year-old is eyeing the Pies, thinking Collingwood is more likely to win a premiership. And in tennis, Alexander Zverev returns to the court tonight at the French Open. The world number two facing 19-year-old Spanish player Rafael Jorda in the quarters. I'm Olivia Hicks. That's the latest now from the newsroom.
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16: Good afternoon. Not a lot going on around Lonnie's major arterials to hold you up for your drive home. Some usual delays in the CBD on Brisbane Street around Wellington Street. Both the East and West Tamar highways looking good outbound. Did someone say free donuts? That's right. Donut King is giving away free hot cinnamon donuts this Friday, June 5th to celebrate National Donut Day. Donut is out. Conditions apply. If you spot any traffic issues, give us a call on 6331 5901. More traffic soon on Chilli, home of the hottest hits.
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0: It is getting to a low of 8. Overnight in Lonnie tonight for tomorrow. Showers increasing and 15. Scottsdale tomorrow, a possible thunderstorm there. Reaching 13 as the top four. St Helens tonight, it's dropping to 9 degrees with a possible shower tomorrow, reaching 15.
1: Yeah. Hotter than your leftover lunch. It's Jay Harbs in the Arms on Chilli. 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
2: Oh God, my God, how she get at me? Either we'll never get it right or it's meant to be. My ego, her pride, some

0: from Rachel Fahim, Deepened here on Chilli, your home of the hottest hits. It is all thanks to Dynamic Finance Brokers Tasmania, your partner in finance. You got J-Hubs across your Tuesday afternoon. Hope you're having a good one out there. We got some Sabrina Carpenter on the way for you guys. She loves an espresso. It's playing next on Chilli.
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2: 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Thank you so much. I can't even begin to tell you what this is going to do for our family. We, you know, we feel like we work so hard just to make it week to week. And when you're parents and you've got kids, you just want to give them everything. And when you can't, that's really hard. So to win this, it's a dream come true. Thank you. Thank you so much.
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0: 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Or are you a little distracted? 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
3: Chilly, real-time traffic.
4: Good afternoon. Slowing in the usual places for the East Tamar Highway. Inbound at Lindsay Street. Not too much going on outbound, though. Passing Newnham, the same for the West Tamar Highway, all the way to Lagama. 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More traffic soon on Chilly, home of the hottest hits.
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0: 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That is just about where I leave it today, though, guys. Enjoy the rest of your day. Stay out of that rain, and I'll be back tomorrow from 1. I'll catch you then.
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9: Good afternoon, I'm Olivia Hicks. The United Workers Union says it is shocked the new Spokes Brewery will cease operations at the end of the year. It's been operating in Launceston since 1881, but today its parent company, Lion Australia, announced the decision came amid the long-term decline in the national beer market and rising costs. The union's Amy Brumby says the closure sends a poor message to its 42 workers.
10: When they went through 13 redundancies in 2024, the workers that were left absolutely bent over backwards. You know, they did hours of overtime to make sure that production was kept up with. And to be told now that they're closing, I think all of that hard work that they've put in seems to not been appreciated.
9: Millions of Aussies will receive a pay rise from July 1 after the Fair Work Commission lifted the national minimum wage and award wages by 4.75%. That'll equal about $45 a week more in full-timers' weekly paycheck. Sally McManus from the ACTU says while it's not enough to get the lowest paid workers ahead of inflation, it's a start.
11: They've obviously taken an approach they do want to get there, they just don't want to get there as fast as we want to get there.
9: A 30-year-old Georgetown man has been charged with grievous bodily harm after an incident in Georgetown in the state's north. Police allege he assaulted another man at a home on Friends Street between 10 p.m. Sunday and 10 a.m. yesterday. The alleged victim suffered significant injuries and was transferred to the Royal Hobart Hospital for treatment. Police say it's believed the two men are known to each other. Tasmanian Shooters, Fishers and Farmers MP Carlo DeFalco says he strongly opposes the year-round harvesting of female deer. The state government has announced sweeping changes to try and reduce wild fallow deer numbers around the state. Mr DeFalco has told the ABC he welcomes the reduction in red tape, but says some of the reforms miss the mark with animal welfare.
11: If you shoot a lactating doe, that means that fawn will starve to death or will suffer or be predated on. So I don't know how that bodes for animal welfare.
9: And Australia's population has officially hit 28 million. New figures show we're adding about one new person every 75 seconds. The country is also now home to a record number of billionaires. There are 178 across the country, up 17 on last year.
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9: Turning to your sport now, and Geelong's Lawson Humphreys is in doubt for the Cats' Round 13 opener against Adelaide this Thursday. The defender absent from training today after injuring his ankle in last week's shock loss to the Blues. Tyson Stengel was at training though, making moves to rejoin the team for the first time this year, having been off on personal leave. But it may not be soon, coach Chris Scott highlighting the potentially tough few weeks that lay ahead.
12: It's an exciting period for us. Like, I rate Adelaide really highly at the Adelaide Oval. Then we play the Gold Coast, who quite rightly should be considered a red-hot contender, and then Fremantle in Perth. So trying to find our best mix for those challenging games.
9: And Essendon young gun Lewis Hayes has suffered another serious setback, injuring his ACL in his first game back. The 21-year-old defender went down over the weekend while playing in the VFL, with scans confirming the damage. It comes just a year after Hayes ruptured the same ligament on debut against Sydney. I'm Olivia Hicks. That's the latest now from the newsroom.
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13: Good afternoon. Just some usual inbound delays at Invermay on the East Tamar Highway. It does back off after the bridge. Outbound, though, not too many delays. The same for the West Tamar Highway to Lagana. And on your way to Newstead, no big hold-ups for Elphin Road. When a child is in hospital, Ronald McDonald House gives their family a community of support, warm meals and a place to rest. Because when a child is sick or injured, family stays. If you spot any traffic issues, 6331 5901. More traffic soon on Chilli, home of the hottest hits.
1: Every Tasmanian journey starts with the right caravan. Explore Snowy River Launceston's full range at 6 Gaddy Street, Western Junction. Less than a kilometre from the airport. Chilli's three-day forecast.
0: It is getting to a low of 8 overnight in Lonnie tonight. For tomorrow, showers increasing at 15. Scottsdale tomorrow, a possible thunderstorm reaching 13 as the top. St Helens tonight dropping to 9 degrees with a possible shower on the way tomorrow.

0: Hey, Woody's away. So Lizzie, who is filling in on Will and Woody this afternoon. Lizzie, who? We're brought to you by Yui this afternoon. I hope you're having a brilliant drive home. Lizzie, we've been trying to come up with some of these in the song.
1: Yep.
0: Was your profession urgently needed? And not just like, oh, I can get there tomorrow. Like, you're called out over the intercom. They stop the show for you. Whatever it was, someone comes running into the room and goes, quickly, hey, we need a fill the gap. Because
1: yep.
0: There's this pianist who I effectively just fell dead, I'm going to say, who it was part of the La La Land orchestra for the gig they were playing at the Sydney Opera House. He goes down. Is there a pianist in the house? This kid from Scots College, 21-year-old, gets up and goes, got this. Sight reads with an orchestra for 40 minutes. Incredible.
1: Amazing.
0: We're talking about it in the song. Producer Annalise, you seem to think maybe a chef.
2: Maybe a chef. Because what if you're like at a Christmas roast and your mum...
1: Christmas roast, yes.
2: Yeah, and you burn the chicken steaks. Or the ham. You're yelling out for a chef. You know what I mean?
1: Like, you are.
0: Well, I think...
1: Are you going to get
0: one? I don't know if
1: you
0: are. I was going to say, I think you might internally, you probably are.
1: Yeah.
2: Yeah.
0: I don't know if you're putting
1: it
0: out.
1: Well, no, it happens because my brother's a chef, my eldest brother.
0: Oh, yeah.
2: Nice.
1: But we don't let him cook at Christmas all the time.
0: Why?
1: If it's someone else's job, if it's someone else's house.
0: Oh, okay.
1: If we need a little extra help, it's always like, Simon.
0: Can you get in here? We need a chef.
1: And we're like, why didn't we ask this earlier?
0: At the start.
2: Yeah.
0: No, so like, if you've ruined a meal, there's a sense of urgency about it.
1: Mm-hmm.
0: You're not putting it over the intercom on a plane, though.
1: Yeah, true. It's not like, you know, it's not life-saving.
0: It's not Mark on 131065. You reckon you got one. You were desperately needed.
3: Well, I wasn't desperately needed, but I heard a waitress talking to a chef about the fridge going down. I used to be a refrigeration mechanic.
1: Fridgey.
0: Oh, yeah.
3: And what happened was, I said, how about I have a look at it while I'm here and then, you know, sort something out my meal.
0: Yeah.
3: Ended up in the roof and I fixed a pressure control with a butter knife.
1: Whoa.
0: Wow, hey. Don't know what that means, but sounds good.
1: Yeah.
0: Sounds good. Pressure control with a butter knife.
1: Saved the day.
0: Mark saved the day. Again, don't know if you were urgently needed. Sounds like you were just kind of there.
1: Hmm.
0: Heather, 131065.
4: Hey, how you going?
0: This was your son-in-law.
4: It was my son-in-law that he was the hero of the day. We were in a school hall waiting for a kids' dancing at Stedford to start. The power went out.
0: Oh.
4: He's an electrician, so he saved the day, got the power on, all the kids could dance. Competition
0: Bang.
4: Went ahead. Yep.
1: That's beautiful.
0: There we go.
1: That
0: there
1: is
0: we go.
1: Day.
0: That's saving the day. Is there did somebody say, is there an electrician in the house?
4: Absolutely there was.
0: Oh,
4: is anybody able to fix this?
0: And
4: I
0: saw
4: my son-in-law.
0: Yep.
4: And I'll be ready to fix
0: it. So, that's it.
4: There you go. Perfect example.
0: And I mean, the pip. If you say so yourself, Emma, well
1: 10
0: done.
1: 10 out of 10.
0: Great
1: no
0: call.
1: Nice.
0: Well done. Perfect. There you go. Perfect example. Tradies, also the kind of guys that would love that.
1: Yeah,
0: love
1: they would.
0: That.
1: But do they charge at the end of it? That's what I want to know.
0: Oh, great
1: they
0: question.
1: They also love money.
0: They also love cash.
1: Mm.
0: Have you dated tradies before? Have you ever been
1: Certainly
0: with a tradie?
1: I have. Yeah, fridgies. I'm from Queensland.
0: Yeah, right.
1: So every second guy is a tradie.
0: You felt a straight. I could feel the affinity with Mark the fridgie at the start.
1: Yeah, he said refrigeration. I'm like, you're a fridgie, mate.
0: Yeah, you were right across that. I was wondering where that was going. Yeah, love your fridgies. No one would have thought.
1: Yeah.
0: Caroline.
5: Hi, how are you?
0: Hey, so when did someone need a specific profession urgently?
5: We were at an auction on a hot summer's day not so long ago and the auctioneer fainted and they called out to the audience. There was about, 45 people in, you know, of us standing there and they said, is there an auctioneer in the house? And someone said, yep, and they finished the auction.
1: What?
5: And sold the house.
0: Is there an auctioneer in the house?
1: Okay, that's on par with the pianist.
0: Wow, that's right. That is right up there.
1: Yeah,
0: who and was he like pumped to do it?
5: What was that?
0: Was he pumped to do it? Like it was a huge moment.
5: Oh,
0: for him,
5: he was.
0: Right?
5: He was. He was quite good too. Yeah,
0: of course.
5: Which I think it shocked everyone.
0: Humbling.
5: Because we thought it had ended.
0: That's his moment. That's what I'm waiting for. Can I ask though, Caroline? Similar to the story we were talking about in the Opera House, where they bypassed the doctor. And just went straight for the pianist. Did they ask for a medical professional for the auctioneer or did they just go straight for let's get a replacement?
5: He actually needed it, really. They had to take him into the house and no one showed up. But, he actually did need someone, so I don't know what happened after that.
0: Oh, but who cares? They sold the house, mate. Capitalism wins.
1: Right?
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0: Cause I gotta have faith. Ooh, I gotta have faith. Because I gotta have faith, the faith, the faith. I gotta have faith, the faith, the faith.
1: Good afternoon, Will and Woody for Yui. Lizzie Hu filling in for Woods while he's sick. All right, now look, I'm kind of

0: Here's what I want to know, and it's going to take some honesty from the fellas. What do you do to impress? What are you doing to show off these days?
1: Yeah, that's it. I think that's
0: what are you doing to show off these days?
1: Yeah,
0: and I think Lizzie and I are going to talk about whether or not it's performative in inverted commas. I would love to hear a guy in the spa reading a little life.
1: Yeah. What subjects are you bringing up in the spa?
0: Yes. That's, yes.
1: You're talking about women's rights.
0: Oh, yeah.
1: You're talking about the gender pay gap.
0: Which is horrible, by the way, and I think we should.
1: It's bad, Chad.
0: Let's go to Lockie.
2: Good afternoon, guys. How are you going?
0: Yeah, good, Lockie. You're a single guy, Lockie?
2: Yes, been single pretty much my whole life. Have been, unfortunately, unlucky.
1: Oh, okay. Lucky.
0: Okay.
1: Unlucky.
0: Unlucky. Very good. Lucky.
2: Yes.
0: What do you do to show off?
1: Yeah.
2: So I like uploading images of me going out and exploring the city or coastal towns or things that I like doing, like going to sporting events or concerts. And unfortunately, as you guys can tell, I'm still not lucky.
1: So what kind of things are you showing off? Like what restaurants you're going to? Like if it's like a, you know, top tier restaurant, is that the kind of thing that you're doing?
2: So not food, just more like going to like just like different music concerts and more like all the modern stuff that people are going to. But yeah,
0: Are you by yourself in the shots, Lock?
2: Yes, I'm solo in the shots.
0: Yeah. Yeah,
2: Unfortunately, there's no one to take the photos for me. I have to do it by myself.
1: You're doing a selfie. Oh, God. What kind of selfies are you doing? You got the 0.5 on with the reverse? No. Are you doing that?
2: So I do the front facing, so I do the selfie, but I put it on a step and get myself at a distance, and then I zoom in and edit it afterwards.
1: Well, you're zooming and editing as
0: Lucky.
1: Well. You're putting in effort. That's good. Effort is hot.
2: Yeah.
1: Yeah, you should put your process in the captions.
0: Oh, yeah, just tell everyone how you actually got that photo.
1: Yeah.
0: Just so you know, guys, 0.5. Oh, God, my heart, he's gone, hasn't he? My heart broke for Lockie.
1: Yeah.
0: That was
1: of luck, Lockie.
0: That was tricky. I'm going to go to... Yeah, hey, Lockie, that's a great idea. We'll give Lockie a double pass to... Lockie, going to go and see Steven Spielberg's movie, mate. Brand new one.
2: Oh,
0: yes.
2: Oh, awesome. Thank you.
0: Disclosure day. I imagine you'll be going by yourself, but that's cool.
2: I'll find someone, hopefully. Otherwise, it could be a solo date again.
0: Wait, Lizzie, who could she could be keen if you're in Melbourne? Hit her up. Send her a DM. I want to throw it to digital producer Dust. That was sad. Why did you put Lockie across? Everyone's heart broke with Lockie.
1: Yeah.
0: Dust, did you want to say something?
3: Yeah. Recently, I actually started talking to a girl.
1: Nice.
3: And the show came up.
0: Our show came up.
3: Yeah.
1: Yeah.
0: Yeah,
1: you work? Is that because you work here?
3: No, she doesn't work here.
1: No, you work here.
3: Yeah, I work here. That's what I said to her. And she was like, oh my God, I love Will and Woody.
0: Shut up.
1: Really?
0: Really?
3: Yeah.
0: Why?
3: I don't know.
0: Don't answer that.
1: Wow.
0: Nah, it's a lovable show. Wow, there you go. All right. Mm. Oh, she was a listener. Are you dating a listener?
3: Potentially, yeah.
0: Oh,
3: does.
1: Is that allowed?
0: No, that is not allowed.
3: The same girl that Joe said, oh, no, she's too cool to look like a listener.
0: Oh, yeah, that's right. Oh, yeah, wow. And that was a backhanded compliment.
4: That's a credit to her.
0: Oh, God. Oh. All right. Enough, everyone.
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15: Good evening. Not too much going on across Lonnie's major arterials. It's a bit slow in the CBD on York Street around Wellington Street, moving nicely for the West and East Hamer highways heading out of the CBD. 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More traffic soon on Chilly, home of the hottest hits.
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0: Actually, come on.
1: I don't know.
0: It's massive.
2: No idea.
1: I'm gonna.
2: There you go. Here we go, Lizzie. See, this is what this is about. From your, from our perspective, it's just percentage guesses.
1: Yeah, I don't think I've ever heard this song before.
0: Okay. What about from if I give you a channel that was on?
1: Is it on like Disney?
0: It was on Nickelodeon.
2: What? Is Hannah Montana?
1: Yeah, that's all Montana I'm going on with. Nickelodeon? That's all I...
0: Hannah Montana was Disney.
1: Okay.
2: I'm again finding myself okay. I care less and less rapidly.
0: It was iCarly.
1: Who?
0: iCarly. Miranda Cosgrove. You know Miranda Cosgrove?
1: How do you
0: Cosgrove?
1: Spell that? iCarly.
0: I? Like iPhone, but iCarly.
1: iCarly.
0: Yeah, she came up with iCarly. She had a web series with her best friend Sam and Freddie would produce it and it was so
2: Nobody
0: bloody
2: cares.
0: Cool.
2: Enough.
0: She lived with her brother Spencer.
2: Enough. Enough.
1: Wow.
0: Enough. Oh, my God.
1: When would you watch this?
0: At my Nana's house because it was on Foxtel.
1: Yeah.
0: And we didn't have Foxtel, but my Nana did. So it was just like, go to Nana's.
2: Enough. Watch iCarly. Enough. iCarly. Lizzie, stop it. She'll just keep going. Okay. It's enough. It's.
1: I was interested.
2: No, you're not.
0: Thank you, Lizzie.
2: She's not.
0: I feel heard and seen.
2: No, she wasn't. Now, Lizzie's actually got one for you.
0: Okay.
1: Yeah. I was thinking about this before.
0: Mm-hmm.
1: What is a lonely planet?
0: So, I either go like planet, like literal like world planet, like Mars or something like that, like yeah. the isolated.
1: Yeah.
0: Or I go to think of, oh no, I was thinking of, you know, Andy Samberg?
1: Yeah.
0: And he has the Lonely Lost Boy planets. What's that? Does he have Lonely Lost Boys in their planets?
2: No, nowhere near it.
0: Okay. So then Lonely Planet. Okay. Is it have to do with the Milky Way?
1: No.
0: Okay.
1: Think this planet that we're on.
0: Okay. Oh, is it like a grocery store or something? Or so.
1: No.
0: Okay.
2: If someone gave you a lonely planet, what are they giving you?
1: Yeah.
0: You
1: can buy it in a store.
0: Okay. I'm getting a lonely planet. I'm getting a lonely planet like a cheese, maybe.
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14: Good evening, I'm Olivia Hicks. Launceston Mayor Matthew Garwood has shared his disappointment at the news Bogues will cease operations in the city come November. The brewer says the decision came amid the long-term decline in the national beer market and high costs. Mr Garwood says it's a huge blow.
15: It's a really sad day for Launceston and Tasmania, and our thoughts firstly go to the employees and the families at Bogues. 145-year history, which is as much of a part of the Launceston story as anything. So yeah, it is a really sad day.
14: It's understood a $500,000 reskilling fund will be offered to workers. Meantime, the Premier, Jeremy Rockliffe, has said he's extremely disappointed that Lion Australia has decided to close the historic Launceston Brewery. He says the government has been a strong supporter of the business, including a recent $1 million grant to develop its brew house. Lion has committed to repaying that government grant. Former Labor Minister Peter Garrett has helped launch a community-led public inquiry into the AUKUS deal. It comes after we heard Australia will get only second-hand subs from the US under the $368 billion defence pact.
16: This is a once-in-a-generation, if not once-in-a-century, serious-level decision-making exercise by Australian governments, plural. The Australian people need to be a part of it.
14: The war crimes case against Ben Robert Smith could be delayed. A court has heard the case may need to go through strict national security checks first, pushing things back by months. Following ongoing investigation into deliberately lit fires in the Windermere and Cadbury Road areas at Claremont in the state's south, police have charged a 17-year-old from Berrydale with five counts of unlawfully set fire to property. The youth has been bailed to appear in court at a later date. And water restrictions will be lifted across most of Tasmania at midnight tonight after levels recovered following last week's rainfall event. Restrictions will be lifted in Orford and Tryabunna, Oatlands, Scamander and Whitemark. Tazwater says rivers are flowing and dam storages are back to strong levels, but says Lady Barron on Flinders Island will remain on stage one restrictions until further notice while it continues monitoring local conditions.
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14: Turning to your sport now, and more Bombers are throwing their support behind a return to the coaching position for James Hurd. Young defender Archie Roberts says Hurd's reputation precedes him at the hangar, especially given the time they've spent with fellow former Don Matthew Lloyd.
17: Hurdy was someone that Lloydy always spoke about the impact he had in his career, but then also the player he was. So, yeah, if James gets the opportunity, I'm looking forward to it. I've only heard great things about him.
14: And Lachie Neal seems likely to leave Brisbane at the end of the year, but it may not be for a move to WA as expected. The premiership winning Lion is out of contract at the end of this season, tipped to sign with either the Dockers or Eagles to be closer to his family in Perth. But rumours are now swirling. The 32-year-old is eyeing the Pies, thinking Collingwood is more likely to win a premiership. I'm Olivia Hicks. That's the latest now from the newsroom.
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18: Good evening. Not too much going on across Lonnie's major arterials. Just a bit slow in the CBD on York Street around Wellington Street. Moving nicely for the West and East Hamer highways heading out of the CBD. 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More traffic soon on Chile, home of the hottest hits.
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1: It is getting to a low of 8 overnight in Lonnie tonight. For tomorrow, showers increasing at 15. Scottsdale tomorrow, a possible thunderstorm reaching 13 as the top. St Helens tonight dropping to 9 degrees with a possible shower on the way tomorrow.

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5: Chilli, real-time traffic.
6: Good evening. Delays backing off across the board now, especially in the CBD, along with Mass Highway heading outbound, passing Travellers Rest. Both the East and West Tamar Highways looking clear, and to Newstead on Elphin Road. Your gift to Starlight will make hospital a happier place for seriously ill children. 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It's Mandy, and it's the latest in traffic on Chilli, home of the hottest hits.
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1: Good morning, I'm Ebony Ablett. Daniel Gregory Woodward pleaded guilty to being unlawfully armed in public and other related charges. Conflicting versions of what lies ahead for Tasmania's health funding are still circulating.
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1: Oh my God, I can't believe it. 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So to win this, it's a dream come true. Thank you. Thank you so much.
0: To all that entered, and keep it here because we've got even bigger prizes up for grabs very soon. 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
2: 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And it's a world that man can eat at all. 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
0: It smells.
1: And you've got to share the cubicle with someone. And
0: yeah, and you're shoulder to shoulder.
1: Someone's asleep in there.
0: You feel like you're in the military.
1: Some poor staff members eating their lunch in there. So if you buy your own house over here, are you going to install a bidet?
0: Yeah, 100%. Yeah. I'm actually going to ask our boss today if we can get some bidets in the office. I think we're all
1: we
0: working.
1: We can't even get a plate of cookies here, mate.
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0: 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Every weekday during Brekkie, the Brekkie team go head-to-head with their two favourite tracks in a red-hot music battle, and you get to decide which one sizzles its way to the top.
1: That's so hot right now.
0: Just head to Chili's Instagram each morning and cast your vote for the track you want to hear. Is it a throwback banger that brings the heat, or a fresh track that hits you harder than the Wi-Fi cutting out mid-Netflix? 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Two songs, one winner every morning. Thanks to Blue Gum Loans. Dream big with Blue Gum Loans. Your future just got funded. The spicy single, only on Chili.
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1: Nico, with mum and her partner away, I've been looking after the farm.
2: Ah, yeah.
1: It's been up to me to feed the horses, look after the Shetland ponies,
2: move the
1: electric fences, tear around on the bike, and look after the dogs and the cats, and just general.
2: How many dogs and cats have you got?
1: Well, it's two dogs, two cats, two Shetlands, two racehorses.
2: What? Is this
1: two
2: the ark? You're very selective with
1: and a lot of native hens.
2: Even Noah couldn't stop that one.
0: It's Nick and Marcus for breakfast on Chilli. Thanks to Country Club Tasmania, Country Club Avenue, Prospect Vale.
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0: is what it sounds like when you tell someone they've just won a round-the-world flight and $15,000.
1: Oh, my God, I can't believe it. Thank you so much. I can't even begin to tell you what this is going to do for our family. We, you know, we feel like we work so hard just to make it week to week. And when you're parents and you've got kids, you just want to give them everything. And when you can't, that's really hard. So to win this, it's a dream come true. Thank you. Thank you so much.
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1: Good morning, I'm Ebony Ablett. Daniel Gregory Woodward pleaded guilty to being unlawfully armed in public and other related charges. Conflicting versions of what lies ahead for Tasmania's health funding are still circulating.
0: Delivering the local stories from the local voices that just simply can't get anywhere else.
1: The Northern Midlands Council could be facing a bill for $250,000, extending his championship lead to 90 points, saying he was stoked.
0: Chili, part of the community across Launceston and the North East, and leaders in local.
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0: Replace your Z's with W's. It's Will and Woody keeping you up.
1: Woods is away. He's got the flu. So Lizzie Hu is filling in. It's great to have you here, Liz. We're asking, we're talking performative men at the moment, which is a bit of a loose term. But look, if you don't know what it is, then how about the guy from Heated Rivalry, Hudson Williams, who's the star? This is the definition of performative for mine. He just posts what he's reading online at the moment. And that would be fine if you were reading, like, I don't know, a bit of Spot the Dog or, you know, as a classic man.
2: Just normal books.
1: Some Matthew Riley, you know.
2: He's gone real deep.
1: He's posted Les Miserables by Victor Hugo, which, as I say in the song, is like 1,200 pages of ye olde English.
2: Oh, God.
1: And then Tom was trying to defend him. Button Pusher Tom was trying to defend him by saying he's gay. He's not.
2: I know.
1: He's not. He's a straight guy, puffing his chest out, swinging his thing around in the modern way, which is, guys,
2: I might be...
1: But also, like, it's this, I might be hot, but just so you know...
2: I'm reading that.
1: Got a heart.
2: I'm smart.
1: Got a brain.
2: I'm intellectual.
1: Got a heart. Got a brain.
2: But when I do see, I've only read the Joan Didion books, and I love her. And when I saw the Joan Didion, I was like, that's hot.
1: Oh, you've... you. Yeah.

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2: 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We'll be right back.

0: replacing snores with laughs. It's Will and Woody keeping you up.
1: Lizzie, who is in the studio, she's filling in for Woods while he's away with the flu. Thanks again for coming in, Lizzie. Although you're regretting it now.
2: I am.
1: You're getting it now. We've both sung over Zara Larsson's Midnight City. No, that's a much cooler
2: Sun.
1: Song.
2: Midnight Sun.
1: Midnight City's a great song. M83. Yeah. You should listen to that one time, Annalise. anyway, so Midnight Sun.
2: Did you know this song?
1: No, I didn't.
2: You didn't?
1: No, I didn't. I wasn't taught. That's the point.
2: Yeah. I get it. Yeah. I get it. I'm here. But I thought maybe when you were reading it, you're like, actually.
1: No, absolutely not.
2: No, okay.
1: Mine's really

0: what it sounds like when you tell someone they've just won around-the-world flights and $15,000.
1: Oh, my God, I can't believe it. Thank you so much. I can't even begin to tell you what this is going to do for our family. We, you know, we feel like we work so hard just to make it week to week. And when you're parents and you've got kids, you just want to give them everything. And when you can't, that's really hard. So to win this, it's a dream come true. Thank you. Thank you so much.
0: To all that entered, and keep it here because we've got even bigger prizes up for grabs very soon. 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
1: Good morning, I'm Ebony Ablis. Daniel Gregory Woodward pleaded guilty to being unlawfully armed in public and other related charges. Conflicting versions of what lies ahead for Tasmania's health funding are still circulating.
0: Delivering the local stories from the local voices that just simply can't get anywhere else.
1: The Northern Midlands Council could be facing a bill for $250,000, extending his championship lead to 90 points, saying he was stoked.
0: Chile, part of the community across Launceston and the Northeast, and leaders in local.
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1: Oh, my God, I can't believe it. Thank you so much. I can't even begin to tell you what this is going to do for our family. We, you know, we feel like we work so hard just to make it week to week. And when you're parents and you've got kids, you just want to give them everything. And when you can't, that's really hard. So to win this, it's a dream come true. Thank you. Thank you so much.
0: Thanks to all that entered, and keep it here, because we've got even bigger prizes up for grabs very soon. 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
5: Good morning, I'm Ebony Amblett. The Premier says he's extremely disappointed that Lion Australia has chosen to close the historic Bogues Brewery. It opened in 1881 and currently employs 42 people. It had announced a closure of its visitor centre in 2023 due to declining beer consumption. However, it remained open after a state government grant as well as a deal for free tours for Tasmanians. Jeremy Rockliffe telling a budget estimates hearing the decision to end local beer production by November will be difficult for workers.
6: I'm very extremely disappointed in the decision. I've conveyed that to Lion. I really feel for the 42 workers and their families who will be very impacted.
5: The Premier, happy the company has promised to honour employee benefits and deliver a $500,000 reskilling fund for workers. Meanwhile, Nine News has copped a spraying from Tasmanians in the comments of a social media post. After writing on Facebook yesterday, our state's final brewery was closing down. Locals quick to point out that Cascade is still up and running in the south and that Tassie also boasts dozens of independent breweries. A state service redundancy package has already proved popular. Budget estimates told the first voluntary redundancy was requested within the first 2 minutes. The state government looking to scale back 500 jobs in this round to save money, a total of 1,700 jobs to go in the next 4 years.
7: It's not about the actual headcount, it's about the savings that we can make to ensure that we don't keep borrowing as we have been.
5: The Treasurer in budget estimates there. And water restrictions have been lifted across much of the state after a recent rainfall event shored up supplies. Restrictions lifted along the east coast, but Lady Barron on Flinders Island hasn't been so lucky, staying at stage one restrictions due to the use of groundwater bores. The Greater Launceston catchment also updated, the water source listed as drier than average, but no longer listed as restrictions possible. Your look at the day's national news and your sport check next.
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8: Morning, I'm Phoebe Humphrey. There are fresh fears the latest increase to the minimum wage would force the Reserve Bank into another two rate hikes. AMP senior economist Shane Oliver is expecting them in August and November, while David Alexander from the Chamber of Commerce says having to lift wages by 4.75% will have a negative impact on business.
9: Small businesses in particular, but there'll be various industries such as retail, hospitality, where the impacts are more severe.
8: More than 6,000 homes were without power yesterday in South Australia as wild weather wreaked havoc. High tide, strong winds and minor flooding lashed parts of the state, with the SES responding to more than 200 calls for help. Israel continues to launch strikes in southern Lebanon despite a US-brokered de-escalation deal. Donald Trump announced the deal would stop Israeli attacks on Beirut and Hezbollah, but both sides have not publicly accepted it. And a search has ramped up on the Gold Coast for a Tassie devil. Mary disappeared from her enclosure yesterday, forcing a wildlife park to close.
1: Go down to Banjo's and tuck into the new Ned Kelly pie. 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
0: Chili, your sport now.
5: Turning to sport now, the Aussie cricketers have levelled the one-day series with Pakistan with a 41-run win in Lahore overnight. Chasing a target of 232, the home side was all out for 190.
10: I think they've got him. He's been stumped down the leg side. Inglis has claimed it. The Australians are very happy. They're embracing each other.
5: The call there on Fox. Nathan Ellis was named player of the match. Still on cricket and a Big Bash bombshell, Cricket Victoria killing off the Melbourne Stars brand ahead of the club's sale to an investor. And the quarterfinals of the French Tennis Open are now underway, with men's favourite Alexander Zverev breezing into the final four with a straight sets win over Rafa Hodar. That is the latest in news and sport. I'm Bree Taitlin.
0: Chile, real-time traffic.
11: Taking a look at Goderick Street, 3 in for May. We've got congestion southbound on approach to Forster Street and a reminder of works on the Midland Highway inbound between Broadalbin and Kings Meadow with reduced speeds in place. Go your own way with 3 years of free servicing. 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If you spot any traffic issues, give us a call on 633 15901. I'm Mia. More traffic soon on Chile, your home of the hottest hits.
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12: Your lawn system weather forecast for today. Currently sitting at 8 degrees with a top of 14 on the way. There are possible thunderstorms about today, so please be careful. Cloudy day, patchy morning fog, and of course a high chance of showers in the morning. Tomorrow we've got late showers, top of 15 degrees there, and Friday mostly sunny with a top of 13.
13: Top of 13 as well. In Scottsdale, expect a possible thunderstorm with patchy morning fog about the higher ground. Those high chance showers most likely in the late morning and afternoon and light winds throughout the day. Around 5 to 10 mil of rain is predicted at the moment, with a top of 15 and a late shower tomorrow. Mostly sunny 12 Friday. It's currently sitting at 8 degrees.
12: And 8 degrees in St Helens. Top of 15 there. Patchy morning fog about. Partly cloudy day and a medium chance of showers. Tomorrow we're looking at rain. 80% chance there with a top of 14 degrees. And Friday mostly sunny with a top of 13.
0: In a world of chaos, two legendary heroes were sent to bring peace and order to the planet. But we couldn't afford them. So we're settling for the next best thing. Or what was available anyway. It's Nick and Marcus for breakfast on Chili.
13: Well, big news. It is the 3rd of June now. Welcome on in. It is show number 86. Who cares? but it is Nick and Marcus. Good morning. Welcome on in to your Wednesday hump day. We made it to the middle of the week.
12: Wait. What was the big news?
13: Well, Bogues Brewery.
12: Oh.
13: Might be shutting down. I'm going to say...
12: So you opened with big news and then you didn't say the big news. And I was like, well,
13: I was
12: wait.
13: Getting to the big news.
12: Oh, sorry.
13: It's a bit like the any paper that you read. It's like the big news is up front, but you've got to go to page 36 to find it.
12: Yeah.
13: That was it. I did the big news.
12: Let's skip to page 36.
13: What's all right, the, yeah. Straight to 36, I guess. We've got some, the Bogues Brewery is shutting down apparently at the moment.
12: Yeah.
13: After over 140 years of being established here in Launceston.
12: That's it. What is it, 42, 47 jobs?
13: Yeah,
12: now?
13: That's the unfortunate bit of this whole bit, is yeah, all these great local jobs that we have. Now these unfortunate, like, 40-odd people are going to be losing their jobs. And, like, what's... Very we're sad. Losing all these great things from Lonnie.
12: I know.
13: Like, with the big announcement that...
12: One blow
13: also,
12: after another.
13: Yeah. Well, we're losing our Hawks.
12: Yep.
13: As much as they're not our Hawks,
12: yep,
13: they do bleed Launceston.
12: Yep.
13: They do play their best on our ground.
12: That's right.
13: We've lost them. We're losing Bogues. What's next? I don't want to lose Hullabaloo as well.
12: God, what's next? Putting the wrong photo of the Brisbane Street Mall on a Monopoly board?
13: Oh, and being permanent? Now we put the wrong brand. We put Bogues on there.
12: We need something. Do you know what we need, Nick?
13: We don't need Brisbane Street Mall, apparently.
12: We need chicken feed.
13: We need chicken feed to finally swoop in and save our lives.
12: We need
13: I think.
12: Chicken feed to come back.
13: You're
12: it will distract
13: right.
12: everyone from what's going on.
13: That sounds like a classic Trump move, doesn't it?
12: Doesn't it? Yeah.
13: It's unfortunate.
12: Look over here.
13: Look, if you have worked at Bogues or if you've got any great stories of going through the actual brewery itself, 6331-5901, I think it's the show for it. We want to hear your stories. What was your involvement with Bogues as well?
12: That's right.
13: Are you actually James Bogue? And you can call up. We would love to hear from you, James Bogue, what your thoughts are on the whole situation. Why are you leaving us? Don't leave us. Do I have to cry?
12: James, listen up.
13: Come on, man.
12: Come on, man.
13: Get your head on straight. Look, it is a big show today because we are going to be having possibly Jeremy Rockcliffe on the show to explain all.
12: Yep.
13: That's going to be from around 8 o'clock. We're going to be trying a new pie from Banjo's Bakery as well. New game, Candy Crunch It. We're playing a part two of that. We had, I believe it was Emma, played yesterday, and she absolutely nailed it.
12: Really?
13: Well, she did all right.
12: I don't have the ear for it.
13: I got to say, she overthought the second one.
12: Okay.
13: She was thinking about our brains rather than her gut. She thought we were power playing her.
12: Gotcha.
13: Yeah. No, we weren't. We were just doing what we usually do.
12: Yeah.
13: Also, not only that, but we've got a player from the Jewels on the show as well.
12: It's a stacked show, hey?
13: And Michelle from Launceston Village Cinema. But on the way, I do have a ChatGPT situation I want to bring up.
12: Ooh, okay.
13: I want to see where your thoughts are at. Is it pushing the bar? Is it pushing the bar of AI, or should we restrict this one bit?
12: I think AI is pushing the bar of AI.
13: It's doing it itself. Good morning. Welcome on in.

0: Vance Joy, Divine Feelings. You're on Chilli Breakfast. You got Nick and Marcus in the middle of breakfast. It's coming up to a quarter past six right now, all thanks to Country Club Tasmania. Morning, Marcus.
1: Morning, Nick.
0: What's going on? What's happening?
1: That was impressive, wasn't it?
0: Yeah, you did down that pretty quick. You were like a seagull to a chick.
1: I took a mouthful of food right before we went live.
0: Somehow.
1: And so I had to power chew.
0: You ever look at a seagull down a chippy, a hot chip, and you go, you're not enjoying that. You don't have taste buds.
1: You're not chewing that. You don't have teeth.
0: Yeah, you're just swallowing the whole chip. I would choke normally. I don't know how they down it. And still, like, they love hot chips.
1: They do.
0: Yeah, they can't taste it.
1: Their insides quite literally melting and they want more.
0: Yeah.
1: Hey, I wanted to talk to you about this habitual thing. I know this is one of those things that everyone's going to go, oh, well, we all do that, obviously.
0: What is it?
1: But, like, shower? Have you ingrained the habit now of sitting in bed and before you're going to sleep with your partner, going through reels?
0: Oh, mate, I'm terrible for it.
1: Do you share reels? Do you do a reel sort of like catch up or?
0: No, I don't send them too often. But the ones I do receive, I'll go, like, I was saying this to our boss the other day because he sent us a couple. Yeah. And I said, the last thing I did last night was watch your reels and I regret it.
1: Yeah.
0: Now I'm going to sleep with those in my head. They're right. Terrible.
1: Flick will send me a bunch throughout the day. I'll send her a bunch throughout the day.
0: Yeah.
1: But what happens is Flick sends so many at a rate that I can't keep up with. So I go, all right, well, obviously we're just going to sit in bed at nighttime. Before we go to sleep, we're just going to watch the reels together and have a giggle.
0: Yeah.
1: And go to sleep.
0: Yeah.
1: What happens, though, is because I leave it a couple of days before we do the reel catch-up...
0: You've got a marathon ahead.
1: I then send her reels that I've seen as well.
0: Yeah.
1: And then all of a sudden she'll go, I already sent you that one. And I go, I don't know. It's in a... Like, it's a needle in a haystack.
0: I know. I do the same thing. I'll send one back to my partner, and she'll go... I just sent that to you.
1: Do you know what? Take it as a compliment. It means that our algorithms are in sync.
0: Yeah.
1: And we're actually seeing the same stuff.
0: It's like our genetics means, are like we've got the same strands.
1: Yeah.
0: Although that shouldn't happen if you're in a relationship.
1: Hopefully not.
0: No.
1: Because we're not breaking any stereotypes around here, are we?
0: Well, we lost both. We can't lose anything else, can we?
1: So that's the habit. And I guess I want to know, because I know, like, scientifically they're saying it's the worst thing to do is to have screen time right before you go to sleep and whatever.
0: But are they saying that scientifically?
1: I think so.
0: Yeah.
1: I think, you know, the blue light and everything like that. And
0: you can change it to yellow light. You can make your phone look like a Simpson. Like, it emits a yellow aura about it.
1: Wait, really?
0: Yeah.
1: Actually?
0: I think it saves your eyeballs.
1: Does
0: a
1: that
0: little
1: change
0: bit.
1: Anything?
0: It makes everything yellow, which is
1: But what does the blue light specifically do that a yellow light doesn't, then?
0: Well, the blue light is harmful.
1: Here we go, listener. Buckle up because you're about to get science from Nick.
0: It's meant to be like a warming light, that it doesn't harm your eyes in such a harsh darkness. So it keeps your eyes like... Almost like a massage for the eyes.
1: All right. So, in fact, it sounds like you should watch with a yellow light.
0: That's what I'm saying.
1: Yeah, okay.
0: I didn't think it was that harmful. Sorry, if that comes from a scientist like myself, don't heed my words, actually. Don't listen to what I say.
1: Never listen to Nick.
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0: I am getting so scared now. Chili Breakfast, Nick and Marcus, where I listen to that song every time and I go, is this going to be that last point before when I get sick of it?
1: It's a good song.
0: It's a great song. Yeah. I'm loving it. And I'm almost scared at that point. You know when, like, a song loses its magic key point and you're like, oh.
1: Yeah, well. Like Sex on Fire.
0: Yeah. I still love that, though.
1: Really?
0: Yeah.
1: When it won Triple J Hottest 100.
0: Yeah.
1: And it was played every day, all day, on every station.
0: You got sick of it?
1: Back to back, my God. And I love Kings of Leon, and I hate that song now.
0: That's a shame, because I'm still in the love.
1: Oh, really?
0: Yeah, I still love it.
1: I can't listen to it.
0: No. But that's probably, like, you... What year was that, like, did that win it?
1: I'd say 2000 and...
0: Was it, like, a 12 or a 7?
1: I'm going to say it was 2011 or 10 or 11.
0: Yeah, right. Yeah, sweet spot, but... Oh, man.
1: At a guess. I wonder if I've nailed that.
0: Still such a great song. But I still love Rain Me In, nonetheless. One thing I'm getting curious by... And I just had a mate start a new job, right?
1: Yeah.
0: Just a few weeks ago now. We're having a chat last night, and I wanted to bring this up to you because it involves ChatGPT, involves AI. They have a tight workspace, so, like, they're all pretty well working shoulder to shoulder. They've got their own cubicle and stuff. It's an office job.
1: Yeah.
0: When someone's on call or something, when someone's on the phone... Everyone can hear it. Like, it's not like you restrict yourself to, gotcha. Like, a room. It's like, yeah. Everyone can hear your call. And it's all calls at the same time. Not a call center, though.
1: Yep.
0: One thing one person does, and he said, my mate said, is this smart or is this, like, pushing AI?
1: Mm-hmm.
0: This person uses AI as almost like a dictaphone. So, what he does is he will construct an email... By talking to AI, he'll say, like, hey, hi, ChatGPT, take what I say, put it into an email and, like, make it more professional or whatever. So then he'll read out the email. He'll go, hi, Andrea, just coming back with what you were saying before. I agree. We should totally do that, blah, blah, blah.
1: Yep.
0: Regards, Tony.
1: Yep.
0: Is that? And then AI at the end of it will go, okay, great email. Let me make it more professional and I'll send it off. No, is that pushing AI?
1: Yeah, I hate it. I hate every single part of that.
0: Really?
1: What are we doing? Why are we being paid to do our jobs?
0: No, that's not paid to do your job.
1: Exactly. You're not doing your job.
0: No, that is your job.
1: No.
0: To respond to an email.
1: This takes... No, I see what you're doing already. The moment I go to answer the question, you have this grin on your face.
0: I don't.
1: You have this grin on your face as though you know I'm right, but now you want to be the opposing force. I see what you're doing.
0: I am...
1: You're rage baiting me. Nick.
0: I'm Michael B. Jordan in Grinners. No. Nick, award-winning movie.
1: Why are people not... putting their own personalised touch on emails? Why are we going through 6, 12 years, even more, of education, the education system, to then speak to a computer to do everything for us? Why are we learning to read and write?
0: You know what? I'll agree with you there. It shouldn't professionalise what you say.
1: Yeah.
0: I like the dictaphone bit. I like the bit where it all...
1: Use that for a different purpose.
0: Yep.
1: You're making me mad.
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2: Good morning, I'm Ebony Applett. A 30-year-old Georgetown man's been arrested and charged with grievous bodily harm over an incident at the weekend. It's alleged he assaulted another man at a friend's street and home between 10 p.m. on Sunday and 10 a.m. on Monday. The alleged victim, known to the alleged assailant, suffering significant injuries, currently being treated at the Royal Hobart Hospital. He'll face court at a later date. The Deputy Labor Leader has described the news of Bogues Brewery closing at the end of the year as a gut punch to workers, thinking the text she received from a worker alerting her to the news initially was spam. Local MP Janie Finlay hearing the news directly as they left the staff meeting.
3: I think right now we need to understand where the workers are at and how they're doing, like actually physically and emotionally how they're doing, what support they need.
2: The brewer says the decision came amid the long-term decline in the national beer market and high costs. Bogues celebrated 140 years in 2021. The iconic brews will still continue to be produced at mainland sites after the Launceston Brewery closes in November. Another Tasmanian government minister's dodged questions around taxpayer-funded legal fees during yesterday's budget estimates hearing. This time, Tourism Minister Jane Howlett, who was asked to provide further details around her own $300,000 legal bills. The Lions MP responding, she's unable to comment due to confidentiality requirements and the complexity of the matters. This morning, Health Minister Bridget Archer is back in the hot seat, as are Police and Emergency Management Minister Felix Ellis, Local Government Minister Kerry Vincent, and Education Minister Joe Palmer. And we're still 4 months out from local government elections, but there's set to be a changing of the guard at another Northern Council. Georgetown Mayor Greg Keyser flagging his intention to not run again, saying it has been a team effort and that he thinks it's appropriate somebody with fresh energy and fresh vision take the mantle. Meander Valley Mayor Wayne Johnston has also announced he'll retire at the October elections, while Northern Midlands Deputy Mayor Janet Lambert will also not run again. Your Look of the Day's national news and your sport check are both coming up next.
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4: Morning, I'm Phoebe Humphrey. The nation's peak union is dismissing concerns that the latest minimum wage increase will lead to stagflation. That's when rising inflation combines with a surge of unemployment. The ACTU's Sally McManus says lifting the award wage by 4.75% is not enough to tank the economy.
5: There is no evidence to say that modest wage increases for the lowest paid in any country in the world have a negative impact on employment.
4: Meantime, there are fears the wage increase could trigger at least two more rate hikes in August and November. A prominent Queensland doctor has been suspended from practising in Australia. Dr Reza Adib, the partner of former State Premier Anastasia Palaszczuk, is facing charges of rape and sexual assault. The 65-year-old plans to fight the charges. And experts warn Aussies could be hit by higher power bills in the years to come as Australia becomes a hub for data centres. The Climate Council warns it could lead to increases of up to 26% in New South Wales and 23 in Victoria by 2035.
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6: In sport, a win for the Aussie cricketers this morning, down in Pakistan by 41 runs to level the ODI series 1-1. Nathan Ellis named man of the match for his 4-wicket haul.
7: Yeah, he was outstanding tonight. You can always call on Nell on those sort of pitches.
6: Skipper Josh Inglis there on Fox. And 1 week on from the sacking of Brad Scott, Essendon's reportedly yet to reach out to James Hurd about his possible return to the club. The Bombers legends confirmed he is interested in the vacant position, but is yet to hear from any major official at the club, including President Andrew Welsh. Telly Nine, he hasn't made contact either.
8: I've been very conscious not to reach out to him because I think that is spoiling the process and actually inserting myself in a way that I don't want to. I want Essendon to go about, as I said the other night, to go about and go through an exhaustive process, and if I'm the candidate that they choose, fantastic. If I'm not, I'm not.
6: That's the latest. I'm Bree Taitlin.
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9: Good morning. Taking a look on the West Hamer Highway. Watch out for some fog building up as you're crossing over the West Hamer Bridge and over in Elphin on the corner of Elphin Road and Hobblers Bridge Road. We've got some congestion building. Oh, running late, were you? That's no excuse. When you're driving in a school zone, follow signs, slow down and prepare to stop at crossings. Grow up. There's no excuse in a school zone. If you spot any traffic issues, give us a call on 633 15901. I'm Mia. More traffic soon on Chilli, your home of the hottest hits.
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10: Your lawn system weather forecast for today. Currently sitting at 8 degrees, top of 14 there. Possible thunderstorms about and a high chance of showers, as well as some patchy morning fog about this morning. Tomorrow we're looking at a late showers with a top of 15 degrees there, 50% chance of that rain. And Friday mostly sunny with a top of 13.
11: Taking a look in Scottsdale, top of 13, expect a possible thunderstorm with patchy morning fog about the higher ground as well. Rain is going to be around the late morning and afternoon as well. Tomorrow, late showers and a top of 15 with a mostly sunny Friday ahead, top of 12. It's currently sitting at 9 degrees.
10: And 8 degrees in St Helens. Top of 15 there, patchy morning fog, partly cloudy and a medium chance of showers with some lighter winds coming in. Tomorrow, 80% chance of rain, top of 14. And Friday, mostly sunny with a chilly top of 13 degrees.
11: Welcome on in if you just joined us. It is Nick and Marcus, where it's coming up to 20 minutes to 7 right now. We got to battle it out.
12: Let's get ready to rumble!
11: Fight!
1: The spicy single!
12: You gotta fight!
11: This is how it goes down every morning, like this morning. It is the spicy single, all thanks to Blue Gum Loans, where Marcus and I pick a song each. And you go vote on the Chilli Instagram story. I'm still trying to remember what this is.
10: Yeah, did you? You just switched off there for a second.
11: Yeah, I don't know what this is, actually. No, it's a Blue Gum Loan spicy single. We pick a song each. Goes head-to-head on the Chilli Instagram story. You vote. Most voted song gets played at the end of the show. And that's pretty well it.
10: That's it.
11: It's basic instructions. Yeah. Marcus, what have you picked today?
10: Well, Nick, in light of First Light having been released, this is the new 007 Bond game that has been released on consoles, and it is taking the world by storm.
11: Love it.
10: Looks awesome. It's got me all G'd up for Bond again.
11: And when we get some money back.
10: Yeah. I just want to watch all the Bonds again.
11: I know.
10: I'm really, really keen.
11: Yeah.
10: But I thought today, why not? Let's go with a Bond theme. Now, I wasn't just going to throw the GoldenEye theme at you because there's not a lot of singing in that one.
11: You could do it.
10: But let's go with one of my favourites. This is the Daniel Craig Casino Royale Bond theme. This is Chris Cornell with You Know My Name.

0: And you got chili breakfast for your Wednesday hump day. It is right at this very second, we're going to have some daily donut time.
1: What do you got for us today, big fella?
0: Well, this is a bit close to home for us, but there's a young Tasmanian devil who went missing from the Paradise Country theme park on the Gold Coast yesterday. So they've lost...
1: What's he doing up there?
0: We've lost Bogues, we've lost the Hawks, and now...
1: We've got a missing Tassie devil.
0: Gold Coast has lost one of their own. Its name is Mary, who shares the name of the Tassie-born Queen of Denmark.
1: Oh, you can't be losing Mary.
0: Especially one that's named after Queen Mary of Denmark. That's stupid. Why would you lose it? I don't know how you lose a devil. Like, at what point
1: she's
0: through the lockup system?
1: Having a devil of a time, I reckon.
0: Oh, yeah. God.
1: I wonder if she's running around town doing, like the Looney Tunes Tassie Devil.
0: Oh, you reckon?
1: In big spinning everywhere, yeah.
0: Shouldn't be hard to find, then. Just follow the mess. Follow all the chicken bones and stuff. Or, yeah... Why don't we do the classic trap of, like, laying out this big roast chook and the big cage system, pulley system above it?
1: You know they need to hire Wile E. Coyote.
0: Well, he's in court at the moment.
1: Oh, of course he is too.
0: So we've got a bit of time till he can get out. He's never going to catch it, though. He'll never catch it. One of the two recent additions this Tassie Devil was to the popular park in the suburb of Oxenford. But... staff clocked her missing from secure indoor enclosure after a morning check. Now, the park was shut and searched, and overnight, thermal imaging equipment was put to use, given devils are most active in the dark. So, I don't know, like, again...
1: So, wait, do they think that she's loose in the park still?
0: I don't...
1: How did she get out?
0: I got no idea. This is the weirdest bit that I just don't know how you lose a devil.
1: Okay.
0: Search hell. Might
1: That's
0: be around
1: really
0: there.
1: Sad. Someone find her. Missing devil.
0: Missing devil. Devil
1: please,
0: on the loose.
1: Do not touch.
0: Someone.
1: Do not approach.
0: yeah. It's also like search for it, find it, but don't approach it.
1: Don't do that thing where you say, oh, that looks cute, and then go to pat it.
0: Don't do it. Killing me.
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0: Justin Bieber, Peaches here on Chilli Breakfast. Nick and Marcus with you for your Wednesday hump day goodness. It's very exciting because we've got a game with us right now. And I don't know how we managed to do this, but we punched out an intro for this said segment in record time, I'd say.
1: Yeah.
0: I would say it didn't take...
1: From whence you said, we should make a theme for it, an intro. You said, we might have time. And I said, challenge accepted, let's do it.
0: Yeah.
1: And through the ad breaks... We made it.
0: Real quick. Bear with us. Please, if you've got small children in the car, don't cry.
2: The

0: That's not terrible. That's pretty good.
1: When we make up a game called Can You Hear the Crunch, for some reason you thought the Brady Bunch. So
0: straight
1: we
0: away.
1: Instantly thought, well, let's do it. So the game is Can You Hear the Crunch? It's a bit like Will and Woody's Can You Hear It?
0: Yeah.
1: Basically, they open up either a can of soft drink or a can of beer.
0: Yep.
1: It's up to you to decide which one it is.
0: Which is so wasteful.
1: Wasteful, but maybe they store it back in the fridge or consume it later on in the show. We thought we'd take a breakfast show route.
0: Hey, once you crack it, you better back it because you can't 100%. Store that thing.
1: Once you crunch it, you better munch it because we have chips with us right now. And what you can do at 6331-5901 to score a double pass to Village Cinema's Launceston with massive movies coming out, by the way, just play the game. Can you hear the crunch with us? We got a thins chip and a crinkle cut. Let's get this person online. We got them. Good morning, Chilli FM. Who do we have here? Hello?
2: Hi, it's Belinda.
1: Belinda. Good morning, Belinda. How you doing, Belle?
2: Good. I was actually going to get Evie to do it. Hang on.
3: Hi.
1: Evie.
0: Hi, Evie.
1: Good morning. Welcome on.

0: on in. Have you heard Can You Hear the Crunch?
1: Pardon?
0: Have you heard the intro Can You Hear the Crunch?
1: Yes.
0: What do you think of it? A little bit of it? What do you think of it?
1: It sounds pretty fun because me and my mum do the beer and the soda can.
0: Oh, yeah. How'd you go with it?
1: We're pretty good at it and we like doing it on the way to swimming, so.
0: Well, you might be swimming in a Village Cinema movie pass right now if you can hear the crunch. Do you want to play along?
1: Sure.
2: All right, grabbing the chip packets now for Marcus.
3: We're getting some crunchies.
0: All right.
3: This is my favourite part of the day because I get to do the crunch.
0: Evie, I'm going to say if you just guess one, because it is pretty difficult. If you can guess one, you get the pass.
3: All right.
1: So what type of thing am I guessing just to
0: you
1: like it?
3: So we've got a crinkle cut Samboy barbecue chip.
0: Yep.
3: Okay.
0: Flavour shouldn't change anything.
3: Right. And then we've got a... what is it? Sour cream and chives, thinly cut thins.
0: So all you have to guess is whether it's a crinkle or a thin.
3: Crinkle or a thin.
0: That's what you're listening out for.
3: Are you ready?
1: Okay.
3: Yeah, okay. All right, here we go. We're going to go the first chip.
0: All right, let's do it. I'm so nervous for you. All right, here we go.
3: You ready? Here is your first chip.
0: Evie, what thoughts, feelings, emotions about that one sound? Could you hear that? Or do you need another crinkle?
1: Another crinkle, please.
0: All right. What's that? Come on. Pick
3: okay,
0: a chip.
3: I'm coming.
0: Pick a chip.
3: You didn't give me the heads up. Okay. Are you ready?
0: All right. Evie, what are your thoughts?
1: The thick chip.
0: You reckon it's a thicker chip?
1: Yeah.
0: So, not the thin, the thick one. All right, Evie. Yeah. Let's have a look at the chip itself. Well done. You got one out of one. I may have said, can you hear the crinkle?
3: Yeah.
0: Evie, do you want to go back to back? It might be the first time we get two in a row.
1: Yeah.
0: All right, go for two. Pick a thin this one.
3: Okay, you ready? You ready for your next chip? Here's your chip.
0: What do you think, Evie?
1: Think again?
0: She wants another bite. Oh, you think it's thick again, sorry.
3: No, she said thick again. There we go.
0: Again, bucko.
3: Okay.
0: All right.
3: One more for you.
0: What do you think, Evie? There's a second
1: thick.
0: Crunch. You
1: thick.
0: Reckon it's thick?
1: Yeah.
0: Evie? Not right, sorry, but Evie, you get the movie pass anyway. It's hard to go back-to-back with this game.
3: It is.
0: It's probably harder than Can You Hear It?
3: There's an insane non-difference between the two sounds.
0: Evie, nonetheless, congratulations.
3: Well done.
0: You got a double pass to Village Cinema's Launceston. Hold on. Well done.
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0: Happy hump day. Tilly Breakfast, Nick and Marcus. On the way, we're going to be having a chat to Jeremy Rockcliffe and trying out a new pie. Two amazing things, but one, unfortunately, bittersweet. We get Jeremy on. That's the sweet bit. The bitter bit is it's about none other than Bogue shutting down.
1: That's it.
0: Who might do some good bitters, though.
1: That's
0: so,
1: it.
0: So, bittersweet.
1: Nicky, the other day you and I went out for lunch with my mum.
0: Yeah, loved it.
1: And it was an interesting adventure.
0: Yep.
1: What I discovered during that catch-up, that three-hour hangout, was that you and I...
0: Are very similar
1: in certain ways.
0: That it took you this long? I knew it from the start.
1: We're little RAF boys.
0: Well...
1: We're both little RAF brothers.
0: I was just out of the... I think Dad... my dad works for Air Services and, like, he's been in that industry for ages.
1: Baggage carousel? Or
0: Yeah. No. He's always been, like, some sort of a fireman at the airport.
1: Oh, yeah.
0: And
1: is that because he handles the baggage so well, they say you're straight fire?
0: Yeah.
1: He's known as the fireman on baggage handling.
0: Holding one bag in each hand. Little 1 kilo, so little handbags. That's my dad. Swinging them around. So... They're very similar. I think he's been living, I don't know, around
1: so for,
0: bases
1: for the Royal Australian Air Force, the RAF, as we know it, your dad was fiery, is that right?
0: Yeah, somewhat. Working at the airport. I always get it wrong with what he actually does.
1: Oh, okay.
0: But I know he's been around. I've seen him wear camouflage a couple times when I was a kid.
1: Like, is he a secret agent or something?
0: Yeah, he's James Bond. I didn't want to say
1: gun for hire at the airport.
0: I thought we were going to keep that to ourselves.
1: My dad was an engineer on the planes.
0: Yeah, right. How long's he been doing that?
1: Well, we're not going to get into my dad's history, but he doesn't do that anymore. He's now the chief engineer for the Olympic Stadium being built in Brisbane.
0: This is insane. So when you first started, you were telling me that apparently there were complications or something. He's been sharing like, this is...
1: Oh, I don't want to get into the nitty-gritty, but I think there's a bit of like... underhand sort of mafiosos taking over the site and stuff. It gets a bit crazy up
0: but
1: there.
0: But this sounds insane of like he's a part of that world that is now constructing what is going to be a part of Olympic history.
1: Yeah.
0: Like, is that not insane?
1: And he started as a carpenter. Yeah.
0: Can you believe that?
1: I know. Bizarre. But I just couldn't believe that you and I were both Air Force, like, kids,
0: well,
1: in a way.
0: And
1: we both didn't live on base.
0: No.
1: But we lived adjacent too.
0: Yeah, I know. Like, Dad was funny? All along Queensland sort of thing. I think he liked it. I'm not sure. I think he loved it.
1: So, Dad, when he finished with the Air Force, he did a couple of jobs here or there. He's worked for, like, some major oil company here in Australia and whatever, doing, like, project development.
0: Mm.
1: But he also, early days when I was a kid, he worked for Boeing.
0: Right.
1: But they moved him into the submarine division. So,
0: right.
1: Dad ended up being one of the... I think he was helping design the weapons, like weapons testing and design for the Boeing submarines.
0: Did he go into submarines because he was like, on the contract, it was like, get me as far away from Marcus as possible?
1: Yeah, because it was like, 3 months on. So, they were literally under the water for 3 months to get away from me.
0: Did he actually work in submarines?
1: Yeah, awful. So, they literally disappear. So, they go, when they go testing, they would disappear for 3 months.
0: Wow.
1: Underwater and live in these submarines. Dad took me through the submarine once.
0: Did he say what it was like?
1: Awful.
0: Yeah.
1: He took me through when it was on land and I felt claustrophobic then.
0: I've seen the Hunt for Red October.
1: Awful, man. I don't know how they do it.
0: And
1: the bunk
0: ping.
1: Situation. Have you seen bunks in a submarine?
0: No, I haven't.
1: It's a three-tiered bunk.
0: Yeah.
1: Where when you slide into it, your nose is literally touching the bunk on top of you.
0: Oh, gosh.
1: So, you're just like, you're in a drawer.
0: When schools go to school camp, you've got luxury. At least you're not on a submarine.
1: Oh, yeah. That's Bali. That's a Bali holiday. I don't know how they do it.
0: Bali, though, has dirty feet hanging off the ends of the bed and light dripping on your face from some unknown substance.
1: Yeah. Whereas, the only difference as a submarine is you don't wake up with some guy sucking on your toes.
0: Yeah.
2: 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What's up, Australia? Scudder and Ed Coleman here. And we've got your weekend party sorted.
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9: 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Oh, 81, 82. 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
13: Good morning, I'm Ebony Ablett. The Macquarie Point Urban Renewal Project has been dissected during yesterday's budget estimate hearings, with Greens MP Vicar Bailey zeroing in on allegations against one of the two companies competing for the stadium tender.
14: Is it your understanding that WeBuild themselves were investigated by the New South Wales government or have been referred to other bodies, or is it just the contractor Future Form?
15: Through you, Minister, the allegations that have been reported are focused on the activities of the subcontractors, and then in relation to WeBuild, the question is then how much did they know and then how did they respond?
13: The Macquarie Point Development Corporations and Beach, their budget estimates continue this morning. Education Minister Joe Palmer up first. The United Workers Union says it's shocked at the news Bollocks Brewery will cease operations at the end of the year. It's been operating in Launceston since 1881, but parent company Lion has announced the decision to close amid the long-term decline in the national beer market and rising costs. The union's Amy Brumby says the closure sends a poor message to its workers.
16: When they went through 13 redundancies in 2024, the workers that were left absolutely bent over backwards. You know, they did hours of overtime to make sure that production was kept up with, and to be told now that they're closing, I think all of that hard work that they've put in seems to not been appreciated.
13: Staff at the brewhouse across the road are expected to keep their positions, the newly renovated site to operate as the home of the brand in Tasmania. Meanwhile, Nine News has copped a spraying from locals on social media after a post on their Facebook said our state's final brewery was closing down. Tasmanians quick to point out Cascade is still up and running, its parent company saying it remains committed to its future in Hobart. Our state also boasting dozens of incredible independent breweries across the island. And water restrictions have been lifted across much of the state after a recent rainfall event shored up supplies. Lady Barron and Flinders Island not so lucky, staying at stage one due to the use of groundwater bores. The Greater Launceston catchment also updated, the water source listed still as drier than average, but no longer listed as restrictions possible. Your Look at Days and National News and your Sport Check are coming up next.
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17: Morning, I'm Phoebe Humphrey. The federal government says Australia can afford the 4.75% pay rise that's coming for millions of award wage workers. It's estimated this will cost the economy some $11.7 billion, but Health Minister Mark Butler has told Nine it must be put into perspective.
18: It's about 0.1% of the nation's wage bill, more than the employers were submitting to the Fair Work Commission.
17: Anthony Albanese is under pressure over AUKUS this morning, with rebel Labor figures and unions calling for a rethink of the submarine deal. Former Cabinet Minister Ed Husic used a caucus meeting this week to push back on the arrangement, but the Deputy PM insists Canberra's committed to it. And Qantas has hit a key milestone with its long-range Project Sunrise plane completing its first test flight. The test kicks off a major two-month trial phase ahead of planned routes from Australia's east coast to London and New York. It comes just a week after news of a delay in receiving the aircraft, with flights not expected to begin until late 2027.
12: At Banjo's, they speak donut with three new exciting flavours, melty salted caramel, zesty lemon poppy and punchy coffee cream. Just $2 with a coffee. Banjo's, making donuts better. Chilli, your sport now.
13: In sport, the Aussie cricketers have levelled the one-day series with Pakistan with a 41-run win in Lahore this morning. Chasing a target of 232, the home side was all out for 190.
19: I think it was a pretty good total in the end. It was just about building that partnership in those middle overs and just being nice and patient. Yeah, we thought anything over 200, we were right in the game.
13: Aussie skipper Josh Inglis there on Fox. Nathan Ellis was man of the match for his 4-wicket haul. Still in cricket, and a big bash bombshell with Cricket Victoria killing off the Melbourne Stars brand ahead of the club's sale to an investor. And the quarterfinals of the French Tennis Open are well underway, with men's favourite Alexander Zverev breezing into the final four with a straight sets win over Rafa Hodar. That's the latest in news and sport. I'm Brit Aylin.
12: Chilli, real-time traffic.
20: Good morning. Emergency services are attending a two-vehicle collision on the East Aymer Highway near University Way in Newham. And a reminder of works on the Midland Highway inbound between Britalbyn and Kings Meadow with reduced speeds and frequent lane closures, so plan ahead. Or, running late, were you? That's no excuse. When you're driving in a school zone, follow signs, slow down and prepare to stop at crossings. Grow up. There's no excuse in a school zone. I'm Mia. More traffic soon on Chilli, your home of the hottest hits.
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1: Your Launceston weather forecast for today, currently sitting at 8 degrees, top of 14 about. It's a high chance of showers most likely in the late morning and afternoon. Possible thunderstorms are about as well, so keep an eye out for that one. Tomorrow we do have a 50% chance of rain there, late showers, top of 15. And Friday will be a mostly sunny day with a top of 13 degrees.
0: Top of 13 also in Scottsdale. Expect a possible thunderstorm, patchy morning fog about the high ground, and showers are likely in the late morning and afternoon. Tomorrow, late shower in 15 with a mostly sunny top of 12 on Friday. It's sitting at 10 degrees right now.
1: And 8 degrees in St Helens. Top of 15 about. Patchy morning fog, partly cloudy and a medium chance of showers today. Tomorrow, 80% chance of rain, top of 14 degrees. And Friday will be a mostly sunny day with a top of 13 degrees.
12: In a world of chaos, two legendary heroes were sent to bring peace and order to the planet. We couldn't afford them. So we're settling for the next best thing. Or what was available anyway. It's Nick and Marcus for breakfast on Chilli.
0: Welcome on in. 12 minutes past 8. On the way, we're going to have Premier Jeremy Rockcliffe on the show to explain more about the Bogues Brewery shutdown. I believe it's going to be happening in November. I'm more curious about what is what's actually happening. More so, is it actually in the works of shutting down? Is there a possibility it could come back?
1: We just want more of a definitive confirmation of the information that's being spread at the moment on this one.
0: I think he's the guy who's got the answers. He's going to be on the way. But on the way next, we're going to be trying out Banjo's new Ned Kelly pie. We're going to give you our thoughts on the way next. All Star now at Smash Mouth.

0: Bruno Mars, Locked Out of Heaven, Chilli Breakfast. It's Nick and Marcus with you, all thanks to Country Club Tasmania, where we had Hayley from Promotions come up to us just before and presented us with the brand new Banjo's Ned Kelly Pie.
1: Hey, can we do a Hayley from Promotions intro as well?
0: Yeah, sure.
1: Hayley from Promotions.
0: There we go. Just snap that out and then we've got our intro. This is the brand new Ned Kelly Pie that's been brought to us. Very excited to have this one because, right, it's beautiful.
1: Thank you, Banjos.
0: Thank you very much.
1: I'm partial to a Banjos too.
0: Well, I'm partial to a pie.
1: Oh, yeah.
0: And bringing Banjos as well. That's a good partnership.
1: So the Ned Kelly Such Is Life. It's got a little flag that sticks out of the top of it. Ned Kelly.
0: Mm.
1: And, yeah, sorry, Nico, talk me through this because I've had a big old bite of this bad boy.
0: I sure can tell you all
1: about it. Okay, he's just taking another chunk, so I'll talk while he chews.
0: Sorry.
1: My God. So this is it's a chunky little pie. It is beef mince inside it. We've got
0: bacon
1: through that as well. Now, at the top layer of the pie, this is the important part, it is an egg.
0: It's a whole egg top covered in delicious melted cheese.
1: It's a fried egg sitting at the top of it, and on top of that sits a layer of cheese, which has been beautifully golden crusted.
0: This is amazing.
1: And then there's tomato in there as well.
0: I just had a bite just then.
1: It's really good.
0: You've got to get down and try it for yourself. If you're a big meat pie fan, if you want to start your morning the right way.
1: 100%.
0: Like the armoured bounty hunter himself, you can get away with this one for the day. Get on down, try it for yourself, and have a tuck into a Ned Kelly pie.
1: And no, there's no gun pellets in there.
0: No, you don't have to flick it and get all the old convict pellets out of there.
1: Yeah,
0: no,
1: that's it.
0: Hasn't been hunted down. Hunt it down for yourself,
1: no,
0: the Ned Kelly
1: this
0: pie.
1: This is prime Ned Kelly, not caught by the...
0: Yeah, this isn't the bit where he said, such is life.
1: Convict police, what they called.
0: The one where he was very successful with what he did.
1: Yeah.
0: Get on down to Banjo's, try the Ned Kelly pie for yourself. We just did. I think we're in love?
1: Yeah.
0: Like us two?
1: No.
0: Oh, damn it.
1: With the
0: pie.
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16: Good morning, I'm Ebony Ablett. Two developing news first. The Tasmania Fire Service are responding to a fire at a manufacturing facility on Birrellee Road at Westbury. Black smoke reported within the building reports the fire is within the plant room. Staff have been ordered to evacuate. Just weeks after it was announced Hawthorne Football Club would be forced to withdraw out of Launceston, the blows have kept coming. Disappointment growing over the proposal from Lion to close the Bogues Brewery in Launceston. The Tasmanian Chamber of Commerce and Industry says it highlights how difficult it is to run a manufacturing business in Australia, a message echoed by Liberal Senator John O'Dunham.
17: This is what happens when you have a cost of living crisis where people can't afford to buy a beer as wonderful as Bogues, when the cost of electricity's gone through the roof and doing business in this country is getting harder and harder.
16: Lion says it is committed to support the more than 40 affected workers and the community through a new community fund and money to reskill the workers. It will also pay back $1 million grant from the state government that was provided to redevelop its brew house that will stay open. Yesterday's budget estimates hearing saw an independent MLC accuse the government of disrespecting members of the upper house through its handling of legislation to phase out greyhound racing in Tasmania. The bill was withdrawn from debate in the Legislative Council in April after it looked unlikely to pass. Member for Mersey Mike Gaffney explaining it puts him and his fellow MLCs in a tough spot.
18: So now we're stuck in a situation where we're getting emails from lots of people on both sides directing us or asking us or imploring us, and I understand that. And we are in limbo because we don't know what the government is going to do.
16: Premier Jeremy Rockleaf has said the legislation will be reintroduced once he's confident it has the numbers to go through. And a 30-year-old Georgetown man will face court after he allegedly assaulted a man known to him at a home in Friends Street between 10 p.m. Sunday night and 10 a.m. Monday morning. It's alleged the assailant and victim are known to each other, the victim being treated at the Royal Hobart Hospital for significant injuries. The 30-year-old man is facing a charge of grievous bodily harm. Your national news and your sport check next.
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19: Morning, I'm Phoebe Humphrey. One of Australia's leading economists is warning the minimum wage hike will force the Reserve Bank into two more rate hikes. Shane Oliver from AMP expects them to come in August and then November. It comes as the head of the ACTU rejects suggestions the 4.75% increase will tank the economy. Sally McManus says history shows otherwise.
20: Wages went up each year more than inflation. No, it didn't lead to those negative outcomes. It just meant that it had more positive outcomes for families, like for ordinary people, for the hardworking aged care worker.
19: Optus has been named Australia's most distrusted brand, topping the latest Roy Morgan rankings. The telco overtaking Woolworths with the result linked to fallout from last year's 000 outage. And the number of co-ed private schools is on the rise as the number of all-boys and all-girls schools start to drop off. Spectrum Analysis says the number of co-ed private schools has jumped by 12% since 2010, with a fifth of all-boys schools closing in that time.
15: Catch Western Bulldogs Premiership hero Tom Liberatore. Saturday, June 6 at Balls and Bumpers. 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
1: In sport, Ukraine's Marta Kostyuk will face Russian teenager Mira Andreeva in the French Open semi-finals after an emotional win in Paris. Kostyuk beat fellow Ukrainian Elena Svitolina in three sets to reach her first Grand Slam semi.
21: First, I want to start with this historical match that we played today with Elena. We had a very difficult night again in Ukraine, especially in Kyiv. So many people dead.
15: To meet Libba, in store or online now at ballsandbumpers.com.au.

0: on Nine there. And victory for our Aussie cricketers this morning, downing Pakistan by 41 runs to level the ODI series at 1-1. Nathan Ellis named man of the match for his 4-wicket haul.
1: Yeah, he was outstanding tonight. You can always call on Nell on those sort of pitches.
0: Skipper Josh Inglis there on Fox. And that is the latest in news and sport. I'm Brit Aylin.
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3: Hello again. We've got emergency services that are attending to a two-vehicle crash on the East Tamar Highway near University Way in Newnham, and over on the West Tamar Highway, it's slowing southbound from Ecclestone Road to Pomona Road. Did someone say free donuts? That's right. Donut King is giving away free hot cinnamon donuts this Friday, June 5th, to celebrate National Donut Day. Donuts miss out. Conditions apply. I'm Mia. More traffic soon on Chile, home of the hottest hits.
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4: Your lawn system weather forecast for today. My laptop has closed.
5: Good timing. All right.
4: 9 degrees currently in lawn system with a top of 14 there. Cloudy, patchy morning fog and a high chance of showers. Tomorrow we're looking at a top of 15 degrees, possible showers, and Friday mostly sunny with a top of 13.
5: Top of 13 also in Scottsdale today. Expect a possible thunderstorm with patchy morning fog about the higher ground and a high chance of showers late morning and afternoon. Tomorrow 15 and a late shower and a top of 12 on Friday, mostly sunny. It's currently sitting at 10 degrees.
4: And 7 degrees in St Helens, top of 15 there. Patchy morning fog, partly cloudy and a medium chance of showers. Lighter winds coming through. Tomorrow is rain, 80% chance, top of 14. And Friday, mostly sunny, top of 13 degrees.
2: 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It's Nick and Marcus for breakfast on Chile.
5: Now, I don't know how this happened, but we're running a little bit behind time right now, and not in a good way. We are running a little bit behind.
4: And
5: so
4: we have done every day this week.
5: welcome back, I guess.
4: Yeah.
5: This is all I get. No, it's very exciting because right now we get to get her in early and find out where the freebies are right now. Let's get her in. It's J-Harv.
6: Hey now, we're Jackie with the freebies. Tell me, cruising, got some free stuff.

0: In Arves.
1: Good morning.
2: Good morning.
1: Keeping dry in there or what?
0: Of course we are. How's it going out there?
2: Is it wet?
1: Well, the rain stopped at the moment, the ground's pretty wet.
0: Oh, the ground's
1: wet around, you know.
2: The rain subsided just in time to give away some freebies.
0: Huh?
1: Yeah, that is very correct.
0: Where can people drive carefully to find you today?
1: Yeah, I'm just out here at Bolter's Pizzeria this morning. Yeah, come on down. It's at the out at Prospect area if you want to come down. I've got heaps of stuff with me this morning. I've got some Charlie's Pupcakes for the first people to come and find me. I've also got a double pass if you're looking to head to Hobart for the long weekend. And if you want to do some ice skating, we've got a double pass to that.
0: Is that an ice skating rink in Tassie?
2: That's so fun.
0: Sorry, is that a real thing? We have actually got it.
2: Yeah.
0: Really?
1: They've got it at My State Bank Arena. They've decked it out as an ice skating rink.
2: Yeah, it's like a pop-up thing.
0: For shizzle. Really?
2: Yeah.
0: Oh, my gosh. That's crazy.
1: Have you ever ice skated, Nick?
0: No.
2: It's fun.
0: I've seen it a few times. I've seen it in Blades of Glory. I wouldn't attempt it myself.
2: Okay. I could have just said no.
0: No, I like it. Further emphasising why I'm not going to do it. That's exciting. So all those freebies. And can I also mention this, Halves? With Bolter's Pizzeria, they're shouting $100 every Friday with you.
1: They sure are. And we actually were lucky enough to try some of these pizzas a few weeks ago, and they are so good. So many to choose from as well. You're actually spoiled for choice. So
2: What did you get? What was yours?
1: I tried the lamb one.
0: Oh. There was you're a lamb
1: girl. Head one. There was a Texas barbecue one.
2: Yum.
1: Like, there was so many to choose from.
0: Cheeky.
1: And they were so good.
0: Oh,

0: That's amazing. Don't forget, register for that at chillyfm.com.au. Halves could be calling you on Friday because you may have scored yourself $100 to Bolter's Pizzeria, which is amazing, by the way. That's like a pizza party.
1: Yeah.
0: You're going to be having a pizza party with Pizza Planet. Halves, one last time, where can people find you?
2: Out here at Bolter's Pizzeria.
3: Oh, that's why we were talking about it.
0: Oh, of course. Thanks,
2: Halves.
0: Bye.
2: Bye.
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1: Rachel, how are you doing?
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1: Whoa.
3: Text. So here's the thing with the text though. Sorry, really quickly, because I tried to break up with someone once.
1: Oh, no.
3: So I said, hey, let's catch up on this night. And then she was like, what's it about? And I was like, oh, don't worry about it. And then I got there.
1: Yeah.
3: And then I said, like, hey, I think we should end things.
1: Yeah.
3: And then she was like, why didn't you just say that over text?
1: You're a dog, Woody.
3: What? I just...
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7: 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This is your news now.
8: Good morning, I'm Ebony Applett. First news still developing, and the Tasmania Fire Service is responding to a report of a fire at the Extractors Bioscience Alkaloids facility at Westbury. Authorities receiving a 000 call indicating a fire in progress within the plant room of the manufacturing facility. The company, the largest opium poppy processing company in the state, staff have been ordered to evacuate. It has been reported there's black smoke within the building. Meantime, one of Australia's oldest beer brands will soon stop brewing in northern Tasmania, ending more than 140 years of tradition. Bogues Brewery closing in November, production to move to the mainland. Launceston Mayor Matthew Garwood says it's sad to see the icon go. He believes the site won't be left vacant for too long.
9: Where the state, the federal government and us in local government can help to bring to fruition another opportunity, whether that's through development or what that looks like, we're more than willing and keen, really keen to be a part of those conversations as to what that infrastructure, what that building and that precinct looks like going forward.
8: Owner Lyon says we'll work closely and carefully with both the council and state government on the future of the brewery site, ensuring its heritage is preserved while it's revitalised for future generations. Budget estimates hearings are back on this morning with Minister for Education Jo Palmer first in the hot seat. She's been questioned by Labor leader Josh Willey on the government's multi-schools project.
10: The Independent Education Review actually found merit in trialling multi-school organisations, and of course that's the work by Vicky Bayliss, a very well-respected national educator. Now internationally, MSOs have lifted student achievement, teacher satisfaction and system performance, and of course, the Grattan Institute has recommended their trial right across Australia.
8: And we're still several months out from local government elections, but there's going to be a changing of the guard at more than one northern council. Georgetown Mayor Greg Keyser flagging his intention to not run again, saying he thinks it's appropriate somebody with fresh energy and fresh vision takes the mantle. Meander Valley Mayor Wayne Johnston's announced he'll retire at the October elections. Northern Midlands Deputy Janet Lambert has also announced she won't be running again. You'll look at the day's national news and your sport check next.
7: 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Now.
2: Morning, I'm Phoebe Humphrey. There are fresh fears the latest increase to the minimum wage would force the Reserve Bank into another two rate hikes. AMP senior economist Shane Oliver is expecting them in August and again in November, while David Alexander from the Chamber of Commerce says having to lift wages by 4.75% will have a negative impact on business.
3: Small businesses in particular, but there'll be various industries such as retail, hospitality, where the impacts are more severe.
2: The federal government is continuing to defend its commitment to the AUKUS agreement. A growing number of labour figures and unions are calling for a rethink of the deal that's worth $386 billion. Foreign Minister Penny Wong telling the ABC AUKUS makes Australia more secure.
11: We believe it is in the best interests of our country for this project to continue to proceed. We believe it is necessary for Australian security.
2: And a search has ramped up on the Gold Coast for a Tassie devil on the run. The wildlife park closed yesterday after Mary disappeared from her enclosure.
6: Go down to Banjo's and tuck into the new Ned Kelly pie. 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
8: Sport now, and the Aussie cricket teams levelled the one-day series with Pakistan with a 41-run win this morning.
12: I think it was a pretty good total in the end. It was just about building that partnership in those middle overs and just being nice and patient. Yeah, we thought anything over 200, we were right in the game.
8: Aussie skipper Josh Inglis there on Fox. Nathan Ellis was named man of the match for his 4-wicket haul. And Americans can complain all they want, but Gawad Gawad is the fastest under 20 over 200 metres. Despite criticism from within the US sprinting fraternity, World Athletics has ratified Gawad's record-breaking run in Sydney in April. That means his 19.67 seconds is now the world record for a runner under 20 years of age. That is the latest in news and sport. I'm Britt Aylin.
7: You said just one more song, so we gave you 19 extra. It's 20 songs in a row on Chilli.